Bert Camford and Swinging Safari. Of course, John Robert here with you for the next hour of really easy listening music. The sort of music that if you're of a certain age, you may recall in the 50s and 60s. But even if you are much, much younger than that, and you're listening to this, maybe in the middle of the night, depending on where you are, it'll give you a relaxing hour or so. So some real classic oldies. Bert Camford there always reminds me of Ipswich Stock Car Stadium. They always used to start off with that. In the days when stock cars were a bit dangerous, we kind of added a bit to it. My mother used to say, I don't want to see anybody hurt, but I do like to see the accidents. And my goodness me, they used to certainly have those at Vauxhall Stadium. Lots and lots of vinyl. Hospital Radio Ipswich here, we have a huge record collection still of vinyl. Of course, loads of CDs and lots on the computer. So we'll be dipping into a few vinyl tracks, in fact, quite a few. So forgive a few little scratches, won't you? These are the Sandpipers.

Sandpipers and things were said today. They carved a niche for themselves in the 1960s, did the Sandpipers. Of course, you may remember the best hit that they had was Guantanamera. It became a transatlantic hit, actually, both US and in also, well, across Europe. They used to sing, or able to sing, in English, Spanish, French, Italian, Portuguese, Latin, and Tagalog, whatever that might be. They had seven separate album entries in the top 200 and over a dozen charted singles. This is Andy Williams and Home Lovin' Man.

That was Breakfast at Tiffany's with an unusual ending. Slightly caught me out there. Henry Mancini. Henry Mancini was born Enrico Nicola Mancini. Of course, he's Italian. He recorded over 90 albums in all sorts of styles, from classical to pop, resulting in 60 commercial record albums that made him a household name. He certainly was the man of his day, wasn't he? Here's Matt Monro, Softly As I Leave You.

I don't think anybody has had a better voice than that before or since. Matt Munro, Softly As I Leave You. Matt Munro, actually, of course, needless to say, wasn't called Matt Munro. He was Terence Edward Parsons, born in 1930, and known quite rightly as the man with a golden voice. In 1956, he made a demo record, Polka Dots and Moonbeams. Pianist Winifred Atwell, remember her, heard this, and she was an important influence on his early career. She suggested he contact Decca Records, and they signed him. He took the name Matt from Matt White, a journalist friend, and Munro, who was Atwell's father's Christian name. Can you believe that? And his first record was released in 1956. Everybody falls in love with someone.

Unmistakably, that was, of course, Burt Camfort. Born back in 1935, and he started his band in the 1960s and had 28 albums. Many of those were big hits, as you can imagine. And that particular track there was I've Grown Accustomed to Her Face. That's right. That's what we actually heard. Back in the day, at early hospital radio at Switch, country music was very, very popular here. And the most requested artist for a while was, well, for a long time, was Jim Reeves. A couple of country tracks now, and here was one that I was playing forever in the late 70s.

Jim Reeves, and I Love You Because. We're in another bit of country in just a moment. Earlier on, I mentioned Winifred Atwell. I found her still playing for the Poor People of Paris, and they are in a bit of a state, aren't they?

James Last Adagio from the New World Symphony. James Last sold over 100 million albums in his day. Extraordinarily popular artist, or band, really. German band, wasn't he?

I've looked at life from both sides now. I really don't know love at all. Yes. Oh, goodness. The thing about, of course, vinyl is they tend to go on to the right next track. That was Jimmy Rogers there, by the way.

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You see, Pocket Full of Gold to get you anywhere, they reckon. From the world of Frank Chatsfield, here is the Blue Danube.

Frank Chaxfield here on Hospital Radio Switch. He also sold over 20 million albums worldwide in his day. The sort of mood music, similar to that of Mantovani, really, ballads, waltzes, film themes and so on. In 1954, he began presenting a series on BBC TV, which continued into the early 60s. He was responsible for the musical arrangement, would you believe, of the first UK entry into the Eurovision Song Contest in 1957. It was called All, and it was by Patricia Braden. I've not actually heard of that. I think that would have been a pub quiz question I would have got wrong completely. And he carried on right through the 60s, moved into radio as well as television. So a very, very, what's the word I'm looking for, industrious recorder was Frank Chaxfield. This is the Baja Marimba Band. What can I tell you about them? Absolutely nothing. Just enjoy it, eh? Hey?

not only Johnny Ray for a long time. That's taken from his album Walking in the Rain. Well, that's it. One more track and it's good night from me, John Albrecht, and the Hospital Radio Switch Light programme. I hope you'll join me again another night time, or a different part of the time if you're in a different part of the world. I'm going to leave you with a track from 1955, Dean Martin, and Memories Are Made of This. See you soon.

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3: From the Sky News Centre at 2. A jury's failed to reach a verdict in a murder trial which has dominated news headlines in the US. Lindsay Clancy admits strangling her three children at her home in a Boston suburb in 2023, but says she was suffering postpartum psychosis. It's unclear if she'll face a retrial. Prosecutors say she planned the killings, but her lawyer, Kevin Reddington's, paid tribute.
4: This woman is so brave. Every day she came in this courthouse, sat there through 7 weeks of a trial where nobody had anything bad to say about her except for the two prosecutors.
3: Hecklers have repeatedly interrupted Nigel Farage's speech at Reform's conference in Birmingham. The event's been overshadowed by claims of wrongdoing over foreign donations, which the leaders denied. Donald Trump says his US envoys will travel to both Russia and Ukraine with a proposal to end the war. Jared Kushner and Steve Witkoff will make the trips over the weekend and into next week. Argentina's president reiterated his country's claim to the Falkland Islands and announced plans to sanction oil companies working in the area. But the UK government insists the territory's British and its position is unwavering. Alexander Isak netted twice in the opening 9 minutes as Liverpool won 2-0 at Ipswich in the Premier League. It is manager Iraola's first win. His star summer signing Bradley Barcola came on as substitute for his debut, but it was Isak who took the headlines with his quick fire double.
5: Waiting for the first win, and we were talking about starting the game good, which we haven't done recently, so that was perfect for us to get two quick goals. I think we're starting to get the way we want to play.
3: And Jay-Z has serenaded his wife Beyoncé for her birthday during his first UK gig in almost a decade. The rapper led fans at London's Tottenham Hotspur Stadium in a rendition of Happy Birthday. That's the latest. I'm Faye De Silver.

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1: 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You do? Excellent. 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

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That's the Monday Music Mix, Monday evenings at 8, with me, Stephen Foster, here on Hospital Radio Ipswich. I do hope you can join me.

The Time Lord is here. Don't worry about Doctor Who. Our own Hospital Radio Ipswich Time Lord is Marty Wilde, and he's here every afternoon at 3 o'clock in his time machine. 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
3: From the Sky News Centre at 3. The trial of a woman accused of murdering her three children, which has gripped America, has ended without jurors reaching a verdict. Lindsay Clancy strangled her daughter and two sons in Massachusetts, but argues she was suffering postpartum psychosis. Prosecutors say they're yet to decide on a retrial. District Attorney Tim Cruz insists the children should receive justice.
4: This case is not about a healthcare system or about how women are treated in it. Those are all important issues. This case, however, was about Lindsay Clancy and what she did on January 24th, 2023.
3: Numerous protesters have been thrown out of Reform's conference for heckling Nigel Farage. The leader was interrupted four times as he told delegates he believes there'll be a general election next spring. The gathering's been overshadowed by an allegation that top officials discussed accepting funds from a foreign donor. That's led to two men being suspended and Mr. Farage to say this.
5: I repeat, Reform has broken no law. We take compliance extremely seriously. And ask yourself, why is all of this happening? Anyone got a clue why it's happening? Because they're scared of us.
3: The UK government's again insisted the Falklands are British and that its position is unwavering. Argentina's president reiterated his country's claim to the islands. Over 160 countries have voted to replace the traditional world map with one that more accurately reflects the size of Africa. The UN resolution at the General Assembly was passed by 164 votes to one. Liverpool have their first Premier League win of the season, 2-0 at Ipswich. Alexander Isak scored both goals, and around 40% of adults in the UK admit they got sunburnt last year. Cancer Research UK is expecting that number to rise after the recent record-breaking heatwave. That's the latest. I'm Fader Silver.

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3: From the Sky News Centre at 4. A mistrial's been declared in a high-profile child-killing case in America. After days of deliberations, a jury couldn't decide whether former nurse Lindsay Clancy murdered her three young children. She's never denied strangling them in Massachusetts in 2023, but blamed it on postpartum psychosis. U.S. President Donald Trump's had this to say.
4: It's a terrible situation. Look, she did a horrible, horrible thing. Can't be worse. But you'll find out what the price to pay is. There'll be a price. It's going to be mental institution or jail or something. But I guess they're going to go through another trial. It's too bad.
3: Nigel Farage has blamed loose pub talk as he insisted Reform UK's broken no laws on funding. The start of yesterday's party conference was overshadowed by an undercover sting claiming overseas donors were lined up to pay for polling. Argentina's president reiterated his country's claim to the Falkland Islands and announced plans to sanction oil companies working in the area. But the UK government insists the territory's British and its position is unwavering. Dentists are warning of a national crisis as a record number of children have their teeth taken out due to decay. There were over 56,000 extractions under general anaesthetic in hospitals in England last year. Liverpool secured a 2-0 victory at Ipswich in the Premier League. Alexander Isak netted twice in the opening 9 minutes. It is manager Iraola's first win. The Swedish star has 3 goals in 3 starts, and Iraola's expecting a big season.
5: Well, it's a massive player for us. No? Probably my demands will not be about the goals. I know that he's fit, he's in a good shape. My fights with him are more about other stuff, about how to help the team in all the situations.
3: And Jay-Z has serenaded his wife Beyoncé during his first UK gig in almost a decade. The rapper led fans at London's Tottenham Hotspur Stadium in a rendition of Happy Birthday. That's the latest. I'm Faye De Silva.

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3: From the Sky News Centre at 5. Prosecutors must decide whether an American woman accused of murdering her three children should face another trial after a jury failed to reach a verdict. Lindsay Clancy admits strangling them in Massachusetts in 2023, but blames postpartum psychosis. The 12-person jury was split 11-1 in a case that's gripped the world. Her lawyer, Kevin Reddington, says he'd want the same 11 jurors.
4: If we didn't have that one individual, we would have had a verdict and we would be out of here. But I don't know if we will ever be able to get jurors that aren't aware of this case anywhere. New York, Washington, Georgia, Japan, India, I don't know.
3: Nigel Farage will take to the stage again later after being repeatedly heckled during the first day of Reform UK's annual conference in Birmingham. The leader insists the party's broken no laws following claims of wrongdoing over foreign donations. Donald Trump says his US envoys will travel to both Russia and Ukraine with a proposal to end the war. Jared Kushner and Steve Witkoff will make the trips over the weekend and into next week. 600,000 children across England will be taught how to brush their teeth in school this year. It's in efforts to stop a so-called national crisis of tooth decay. The issue's the main cause of hospitalisation among kids, with over 56,000 extractions in 2025. Dr. Muslim Koja is a dentist in Birmingham.
5: It is worse than ever been, because I've been here for 40 years plus, and what I've seen now is not what I've ever seen before. I think there is so much of sugar available now. It is a national crisis.
3: Liverpool have their first Premier League win of the season, 2-0 at Ipswich. Alexander Isak scored both goals. And around 40% of UK adults say they got sunburnt last year. Cancer Research UK is expecting that number to rise after the recent record-breaking heatwave. That's the latest. I'm Fay De Silver.

0: If you're wide awake right now, that makes at least two of us. Hello, I'm Derek Holman with another programme of music and humorous chat. Welcome to you all. If you're comfortable, we can get started.
1: Okay.
2: Hello, hello, hello, hello, hello, hello, hello, hello, hello, hello, hello, hello, hello, hello, hello, hello, hello, hello, hello, hello, hello, hello, hello, hello, hello, hello, hello, hello, hello, hello, hello, hello, hello, hello, hello, hello,
0: good morning, everybody. If you can't sleep and wondering what to do next, why not join our party for the following 58 minutes? We have wakey-wakey music and complimentary chat just for you. The most terrifying word in nuclear physics may be whoops, but here at Hospital Radio Ipswich, we offer the most comforting five words, which are, this is the Insomniac's Toolkit.
3: Derek Holman on Hospital Radio Ipswich.

Jigsaw there with Sky High. Well, yes, it's me back again for another session of the Insomniac's Toolkit. Please don't hide under the covers. There's no need for that. You can just switch me off if you don't feel like staying awake. The idea of you staying awake, of course, is that hopefully you'll fall asleep eventually. Anyway, there's a bit of a gap between the theory and the practice, I know. Now, we have a headline here from a local newspaper. Woman's 2,900 for ultimate bad hair day. And he goes on to explain that a woman was devastated by a trip to the hairdressers, which left her hair grey and falling out in handfuls. And she's won $2,900 in compensation. Doesn't sound a fantastic amount of money, does it? Madeline MacDonald went to her local saloon in Wimborne, Dorset, for a £35 highlight, but left looking like a 70-year-old. She said she was kept too long under the dryer with bleach on her hair. When I finally came out, I thought my head was on fire. As the stylist was drying it, the hair was falling on my lap. She accepted the cash in an out-of-court settlement. I wonder how long it took her hair to grow back again. Some of us haven't got to worry about that, of course. Oh, the Travelling Wilburys are with us. And they've reached the end of the line.

Now, as I always remind you, it may be sort of rather ungodly hour of the morning, but we've certainly got some good tracks lined up for you, so we're hoping you'll stick out the next 45 minutes or so and appreciate what we've come up with, because we're hoping eventually you're going to be so exhausted and tired you're just going to count sheep and go and disappear off the end of the wakey-wakey scale. Now, you can send emails, of course, now, right now, or in the future by sending them to itpeople@gmx.com. That's for your contributions, suggestions, and comments, whatever you've got in mind. Hopefully, all publishable, you know what I mean? And we'd like to, at this point, also send greetings to all our listeners all over the world who tune in regularly. Don't forget, when you return home, you can join them by listening to us on hri.org.uk. We're on the air, on the air, 24 hours a day, 7 days a week, so there's no need to miss us. We're here all the time. And so is ABC, When Smokey Sings.

ABC. And when Smokey sings, and when Derek reads little notices out, he quite often gets them wrong. So let's try hard here about an Easter egg that was bought in 1952. That should be mature by now then, shouldn't it? It was bought for a baby girl in hospital, but never eaten. It's now a family heirloom. Her mother, Miriam Lewis, from Chesterle Street, Durham, has kept it in a cupboard ever since. Well, I hope she's kept it away from the termites as well. And next we have a letter in, or a note in, from Bangkok. Girl students at a Bangkok university face having up to 10 points docked from their grades if they ignore a campus ban on miniskirts. Officials say raised hemlines damage the college dignity and make the boys a bit distracted. They got short shrift on that one then, didn't they? Let's go off to Margate, shall we? Or is it Ramsgate? It's somewhere on the Kent coast. Chaz and Dave. Ain't no pleasing you. I don't believe that for a minute. No.

0: Now the Speedy 3 contest will be along shortly. This is where we try to sort of outwit ourselves almost by answering three questions of general knowledge. It's the quickest way of deciding if we're all still sort of fully awake, really. So that'll be along in a couple of tracks' time.
1: 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The number is 6666. And that equates to Ipswich 704666.
0: You can also place your requests by dialing *800 from your Hospedia device. And that's free of charge.

Arlo Guthrie and the city of New Orleans, or Norlands as they call it when you arrive, and you think, oh, why is everybody talking about Norlands? Anyway, don't forget, you can get in contact with us by email at itpeople@gmx.com with your comments, etc., hopefully positive. And if you have a secret remedy for getting to sleep, you can also email us, itpeople@gmx.com. Look forward to hearing from you on that point. We're going back now in time to 1936. Ooh, that's way before my time. How about you? Oh, really? OK, well, this is a fellow called Benny Carter. You may or may not have heard of him before. In 1930s, he was a pretty well-known band leader come composer in Britain. And this is one of his own compositions, Swinging in the Blues, Benny Carter and his orchestra. And this is April 1936.

Yep, there he is in all his glory, Benny Carter. It's the Speedy Three. Are you ready for this? You sure? Oh, right, OK. Right, first question. Which French city is the home of the fish stew known as bouillabaisse? Which French city is the home of the fish stew known as bouillabaisse? Question two. The highest ever scoring game of which sport saw the Detroit Pistons, 186 to 184, defeat the Denver Nuggets in 1983? And lastly, question three. The last of the Speedy Three. Who played Perry Mason in 271 television episodes between 1957 and 1966, and then Ironside in 199 episodes from 1967 to 1975. He was, one of the few, if not the only, famous actor to have done two major TV series like that. Anyway, they were after his name. So, how you feel about that then? Positive? Oh, great.

0: Got the message yet? Helen Reddy there, Leave Me Alone. Now, if you want to join an exclusive club of experts and become an IT person, think about it, on the Insomniacs Toolkit. We'll understand if you resign through tiredness. We understand that's half the idea. You sort of enjoy it or sleep it. Right, how are you getting on with a speedy three? Oh, I knew you'd enjoy that.
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Mike and the Mechanics, the way you look at me. Now then, let's have a little look here about a news article about two elderly Germans who got lost while driving electric wheelchairs outside their retirement home and ended up on a motorway in Bonn. The pensioners, who are both 84, were rescued by police during the evening rush hour. Thank heavens for that. Basement Jacks, do your thing. Don't need inviting twice.

0: That makes a statement, doesn't it? Basement Jackson, do your thing.
1: We were all feeling very, very depressed this morning, and you've all come in and you've cheered us all up, and it's absolutely brilliant. You do a wonderful job. I'd like to take this opportunity to say thanks very much for all that you do for all the patients in the hospital.
0: So those of you who've been regular listeners will know that for the past few days we've been thinking about church notices, and we have some more here. 8 new choir robes are currently needed due to the addition of several new members and the deterioration of some older ones. We know what they meant, but they didn't quite get there, did they? Vanity Fair, Hitching a Ride.

Okay, it's the Speedy 3 results time. I wonder how you've been getting on with this lot. Question one, as you recall, was which French city is the home of the fish stew known as bouillabaisse? And that, hopefully, you've come up with the correct answer, which is Marseille. Question two was the highest ever scoring game of which sport saw the Detroit Pistons, 186 to 184, defeat the Denver Nuggets in 1983? Difficult one, that perhaps. The answer is basketball. And lastly, question three, who played Perry Mason in 271 television episodes between 1957 and 1966, and then Ironside in 199 episodes from 1967, in other words, 1967 to 1975. Got there. Okay, hope you got three out of three. If you didn't, don't worry too much. You'll have another opportunity when you get home, if you get home soon anyway. Or if not, in hospital. There's no escaping from hospital radio, Ipswich.

Duran Duran and Hungry Like a Wolf. Eden Kane was born as Richard Sarstedt in India during 1942. His brother Peter had two top 10 hits in 1967, which included the number one, Where Do You Go, My Lovely? Eden was lucky with his musical team of Johnny Worth, who wrote hits under the name of Les Van Dyke, and Scottish arranger Johnny Keating. His first record, Hot Chocolate Crazy, was intended to double as both a hit and an advert jingle for Radio Luxembourg. He really got going in the hit-making business in June 62 with a big number one hit, I Ask You, which stayed in the charts for 21 weeks. That was followed by four top 10 hits over the next 3 years, such as Get Lost, Forget Me Not, I Don't Know Why, and Boys Cry. Like many artists of his era, he was swept away by the Merseybeat revolution of the mid-60s. Here we have Eden with Boys Cry.

Eden Kane and Boys Cry. Not too often, I hope. Not a good idea. Well, I think we're going to go off now with Freddie Mercury. He was born to love you, you know, and he's most probably going to see the show out

0: that must be the milkman dropping off the milk for the breakfast crew. That signals to me it's time to say thank you for your company. I'll be back at the same time, same place tomorrow. Now, don't forget you can get your request played between 8 and 10 tonight by dialing star 800 or Ipswich 704666. 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So this is Derek Holman saying good night, good morning, and goodbye.
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4: From the Sky News Centre at 6, the ex-husband of a woman accused of murdering their three children in the US says reliving the tragedy in a potential retrial would be extraordinarily painful. The high-profile case of Lindsay Clancy has collapsed without a verdict. The former nurse admits strangling her daughter and two sons at their Massachusetts home in 2023, but her lawyers argue she'd been suffering postpartum psychosis. Her mum, Paula Musgrove, previously spoke in court.
5: I remember her being very nervous. I remember her saying, I just have to tell you guys something. And then she told us.
6: What did she tell you?
5: She told us that she had thoughts of harming the children.
4: Nigel Farage will take to the stage again later as Reform UK continues to come under scrutiny over alleged foreign donations. The party leader was repeatedly heckled during the opening day of its annual conference in Birmingham yesterday. He denies any wrongdoing. There's a warning, tooth decay is becoming the leading cause of hospitalisation among children. Figures show young people in England had more than 56,000 tooth extractions last year. Around 40% of adults in the UK admit they got sunburnt last year. Cancer Research UK is expecting that number to rise after the recent record-breaking heatwave. Liverpool have their first Premier League win of the season, 2-0 at Ipswich. Alexander Isak scored both goals. It's the club's first victory under Antoni Iraola. Iraola says he knew it was imperative. They got the 3 points.
7: Yes, very pleased with the win, obviously. We needed this win and also with the performance. I think especially first half, we've been a very good team. We put a lot of pressure to the opposition and I think we started really strong the game. I think we learned probably the lessons from the last two games.
4: Jay-Z's performed his first UK gig in almost a decade. The rapper took the opportunity to serenade his wife Beyoncé, who was in the crowd at London's Tottenham Hotspur Stadium, to mark her birthday. That's the latest.

your bedside. Friend Hospital Radio, it's The Breakfast Show. Then Mark Healy with you. Hope you are well and enjoying the tunes that we are playing. Kicking off this hour, two greats from back in the day. Go West there with Call Me, and before that, Set Fire to the Rain. It's the one and only Adele. Now, I'm trying to remember which of Adele's albums that's from. Was it from the album 21 or from 19? I mean, it's going back to 2011, so... not sure. I'll ponder my thoughts for a moment while I play The Weeknd for you now. Right, I will be telling you how you can get involved in tonight's request show very soon, and of course how you can get hold of a copy of the latest Patient's Guide.

Your bedside friend, The Breakfast Show, Hospital Radio. Good morning, it's Mark with you. I hope you're finding yourself well this morning. Loads to look forward to as we wake up to another day here at Hospital Radio. Very soon, I will play you something from a band called The Shires, who, it's a male and a female. They write their own music, generally pretty much all their songs. The occasional one, they do go to an outside source, but generally, everything is written by themselves. And when they perform, they kind of put... It's a bit of a modern spin on what I would say is a real country vibe, and one of very few UK bands that have managed to break the American country music market. So they've done very well. I will play a song from those guys in the next 20 minutes or so. It's a track called Lightning Strike. Carly Simon to play for you very soon too. Just played you a great song from The Weeknd, a track called In Your Eyes, and then you've just heard it. Phil Collins and A Groovy Kind of Love. The request show's here from 8 this evening. I will give you details very soon of how you can get involved and get your favourite request on the show this evening. Right now, though, they won the Eurovision, so they must be able to do something right, hey? This is Martha and the Muffins with Echo Beach.

bedside friend, Hospital Radio, The Breakfast Show. It's Mark with you. Hope you're doing okay. Playing you Teardrops, Love Station. And before that, what a tune. Martha and the Muffins and Echo Beach. I know Martha and the Muffins won the Eurovision. I'm trying to remember which song. I believe it was Love Shine a Light years ago. But Echo Beach is a firm favourite of mine, and I hope it brought something to you guys too. Now, if you're in the ward right now, have a little look in your bedside cabinet. You may well find a copy of the Hospital Radio Guide. If it's there, grab it, and I will tell you a bit more about what's inside it soon.

Yes, my friends, classic funk on The Breakfast Show, hot chocolate with everyone's a winner. I'd like to think so. In our own special way, we're all winning at something. Now, just before I played that track, I did say, have a little check in the cabinet here at her, well, pretty much at your bedside. Have a little look. It's the big wooden cabinet beside you, or any of the drawers, or anywhere, really. See if you've got a copy of the latest Hospital Radio Guide and Hospital Information magazine. 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All you need to do is tune in and request your favourite song. If you want to get ahead of the game, I'm giving you an opportunity here now. Just because we can, because we're friends, aren't we? We're friends. We can give you the opportunity right now to get ahead of the game and get your song on the request show tonight. Simply write down this number, *800, Ipswich 704666. Ring our voicemail service, leave us a message, speak clearly with your name, the request that you'd like to hear. It might be for you, it could be for a friend, a relative, someone who's coming in to see you later on, or just a member of staff that's done something a little bit special to make your stay in hospital a bit more bearable. 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Keep listening. On the way in the next 10 minutes, I will play you music from Bryan Adams. I've also got that Shires track to play for you, which is kind of an awesome modern twist on classic country music. I'll get that on soon, and something to uplift you on this morning here at Hospital Radio. Right, let's continue with the music then. Carly Vane now. Carly Vane? Carly Simon and You're So Vain. It's Hospital Radio on The Breakfast Show.

let's get it right this time. Carly Simon and You're So Vain on Hospital Radio's Breakfast Show. Morning, Mark with you. I was thinking, though, Carly Vain would be a great name, wouldn't it? Especially if you were like a weather presenter or something. I mean, that's a good name for a weather presenter right there, Carly Vain. Anyway, don't know where this is going. However, I know where today is going. Hospital Radio, we have a good schedule lined up for you today. From 10 o'clock, Tim Ward is here with 60 minutes of our best music from the library. And then 1 o'clock today, you need to tune in to our man, Chris. He's here with the lunchtime jukebox. Lots of music to get your feet tapping and maybe the odd burst into song. It's been known to happen. That sort of music will apply. Chris Thorne is here with the lunchtime jukebox. Funnily enough, at lunchtime at 1 o'clock today. I will play you in the next 10 minutes. Brian Adams, classic Run to You. It's going to happen in just a few. In fact, probably only about 5 minutes, if I'm being honest, because I'm really excited to play it. It's on very, very soon. Before we do that, though, I did say I was going to play the Shires. Now, these guys, male and female, they generally write their own music, and they are like a modern twist to the sound of country music. And they've managed to break their way into the American market, which can only be a big thing because it's not easy to get into the American country market, is it? It's very, very hard. And these guys have done it and they've snapped it up and they're doing big things around the world. They are global superstars now. Standing

doesn't like a bit of classic Bryan Adams? I know I do, certainly. From his back catalogue, then, from the album Good So Far, it's Bryan Adams and Run To You on The Breakfast Show. So, lots to look forward to. I played you, just before Bryan Adams, a track by a band called The Shires, who are kind of a modern, uplifting sort of country band from the UK that have broken kind of worldwide domination, which is good news. And if you kind of listened to that and thought, well, quite like my country music, well, that's good, because from 11 o'clock today, Bob Davis is here playing lots of country music. Some of the best, in fact, from our record library, 60 minutes of the best country music in town. It's with Bob Davis here right through till midday, from 11 o'clock. And then at midday, what can I tell you? Something else happens. Shall I tell you, or shall I just make you wait? Well, there's a lot... Let's just say there's a lot of Bobs here at Hospital Radio. So from one Bob to another, because from midday through till one, before Chris takes over with the lunchtime jukebox, you will hear all the best music from the stage and the screen with Bob Davies. Confused? You should be. There's two Bobs. One is doing one thing, another is doing another thing. Two different things, country music and music from the stage and screen. Between 11 and 1, you will hear both combinations of that. Confused? Yeah, I am. Right, let's continue. Right, going to play The Killers for you now. Good tune from these guys, actually. They went away for a bit, came back, and I'm glad they did. This is Caution on Hospital Radio.

Good tune, that. It's The Killers and Caution. It's Hospital Radio's breakfast show. Hope you're doing okay. Did you enjoy the songs so far? Hope you did. Lots more of those where they came from in the next 15 minutes or so. Stick around. I will tell you about how you can become a volunteer here at Hospital Radio. Of course, we will revisit how you can get your favourite request played on the show tonight. And we'll just keep playing great music. Just because that's what Hospital Radio is famous for. Right, Sophie B. Hawkins now, and damn, I wish I was your lover.

Sophie B. Hawkins, and damn, I wish I was your lover. It's the Hospital Radio Breakfast Show. Morning, Mark with you. A couple more songs to squeeze into this hour, and I'm kind of trying to decide which way round to put them. On one hand, I've got The End People and Search for the Hero. And on the other hand, classic 70s rock, The Rolling Stones, and I Can't Get No Satisfaction. But which way round are we going to do it? I think we start with The Stones. And then we finish this hour with The End People and Search for the Hero.

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3: From the Sky News Centre at 7, the ex-husband of a woman who admits strangling her three children in 2023 says a potential retrial would be extraordinarily painful. The case of Lindsay Clancy in the US has collapsed without a verdict, as her lawyers argue she'd suffered postpartum psychosis at the time. Nigel Farage will take to the stage again later after being repeatedly heckled during the first day of Reform UK's annual conference in Birmingham. The leader insists the party's broken no laws following claims of wrongdoing over foreign donations. During his speech yesterday, he predicted a general election next spring, saying Andy Burnham has no mandate.
4: We need a government that actually delivers on its promises. A government that is honest with the country and admits that Britain is broken and Britain needs reform. And we're the only people capable of doing it.
3: Nearly 34,000 tooth extractions administered among young children in England last year were due to severe tooth decay. There's a warning the issue is becoming the leading cause of hospitalisation for young people. 600,000 school pupils are being targeted with teeth cleaning lessons. Teacher Chelsea Collier thinks they're paying off.
5: When we first started the toothbrushing programme, when we were having the dentists and all hygienists come into school, the amount of letters we were sending home with children needing to go to the dentist for urgent help to now has drastically improved.
3: A review into maternity failings at another group of hospitals in England officially begins today. Donna Ockenden will chair the inquiry, looking into more than 1,000 cases at University Hospital Sussex. Over 160 countries have voted to replace the traditional world map with one that more accurately reflects the size of Africa. The UN resolution of the General Assembly was passed. And Liverpool and Alexander Isak were too strong for Premier League new boys Ipswich, as the Swedish strikers scored two goals. The club had their first victory under Andone Iraola with a 2-0 win. That's the latest. I'm Faye Rowlands.

Hospital Radio Ipswich, your bedside friend, is Mark Ealy with you on The Breakfast Show. Don't forget then, if you've not got a copy of our latest patient guide, there's so much in there to keep you entertained. Not only do you have a bio and some pictures so you can put a face to the name of the voices here at Hospital Radio Ipswich, but there's quizzes and, of course, the latest schedule for you to keep up to date with all your favourite shows. You can grab a copy by asking one of the nurses to get in touch, or you can contact us yourself, 01473 704 666. 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Just let us know where you are, where you're listening, and where you're located on the ward, and we'll do our best to get a copy to you as soon as possible. It's Hospital Radio Ipswich.

0: Good morning then, it's Mark Healy with you on The Breakfast Show. 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Every Tuesday, the Memory Lane Cafe takes place. 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

Hospital Radio Ipswich, your bedside friend, is Mark Ealy with you on The Breakfast Show. Don't forget then, if you've not got a copy of our latest patient guide, there's so much in there to keep you entertained. Not only do you have a bio and some pictures so you can put a face to the name of the voices here at Hospital Radio Ipswich, but there's quizzes and, of course, the latest schedule for you to keep up to date with all your favourite shows. You can grab a copy by asking one of the nurses to get in touch, or you can contact us yourself, 01473 70466. Leave a message on our voicemail service and we can get a copy to you. Just let us know where you are, where you're listening, and where you're located on the ward, and we'll do our best to get a copy to you as soon as possible. 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

0: 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Now, if you know somebody who is currently living with dementia, or you're a carer for somebody who does have dementia, why not find out a bit more about the Memory Lane Cafe? 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If you'd like to find out more information, you can contact Tina right now on this number, 07742 300 293. 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
1: 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I feature tracks from a new album each week, and from time to time talk to Suffolk musicians about their latest work and forthcoming appearances around our wonderful county of Suffolk. That's the Monday Music Mix, Monday evenings at 8, with me, Stephen Foster, here on Hospital Radio Ipswich. I do hope you can join me.

Hospital Radio Ipswich. Mark Healy with you. Don't forget, our request show returns from 8 o'clock this evening if you would like a song played. 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It's Star 800 from the terminal beside your bed. 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

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If you'd like to get in touch now, star 800 from the terminal beside your bed. If you're calling from outside the hospital or you're calling in with a request for a loved one, 01473 704 666 is the number you need. The request show returns from 8 o'clock this evening here at Hospital Radio Ipswich. And every Monday, Suffolk Carers Natter takes place. It's a chance for family carers aged 55 plus to come and just enjoy some you time, share some experiences and make new friends and enjoy a cuppa and a cake along the way. The event takes place at the Unity Centre on Meredith Road in Ipswich between 10am and 12pm. For more information, you can call this number, 01449 707 030. Mondays, it's all about Suffolk Carers Natter. Your bedside friend. 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
3: From the Sky News Centre at 8, Nigel Farage is expected to address his party's annual conference in Birmingham later, with Reform UK under scrutiny following claims of wrongdoing over foreign donations. The party's facing questions over allegations that senior officials arranged for a US company to fund three polls. Mr Farage insists the party's broken no laws. Prosecutors must decide whether an American woman accused of murdering her three children should face another trial after a jury failed to reach a verdict in the US. Lindsay Clancy admits strangling them in 2023, but blames postpartum psychosis. Dentists are warning of a national crisis as a record number of children have their teeth taken out due to decay. There were almost 34,000 related extractions in England's hospitals last year. Dr. Muslim Koja is a dentist based in Birmingham.
4: It is worse than ever been, because I've been here for 40 years plus, and what I've seen now is not what I've ever seen before. See? I think there is so much of sugar available now. It is a national crisis.
3: Argentina has moved to enforce a crackdown on oil exploration around the Falkland Islands. In a televised address overnight, its president reiterated the country's claim on the area. The foreign secretary says the UK's position on the Falkland Islands is unwavering. Liverpool manager Andoni Iraola says he has no doubt Alexander Isak will produce the numbers this season. The £125 million forward scored two goals inside 9 minutes last night to inspire a 2-0 win at Ipswich. It's Liverpool's first Premier League victory this season. Isak says it's all down to tactics.
5: We have so much threat up front, and all of us, if we win the ball, play forward and try to attack, I think all of us will enjoy our offensive game. When you win the ball, that's when teams are unorganised, and if you can get the ball forward quick, that's when you can hurt the opposition.
3: Serena and Venus Williams have fallen just short on their return to the US Open, losing in a tiebreak in the first round. It was their first appearance there in the doubles since 2022. That's the latest. I'm Faye Rowlands.

Earth, Wind & Fire kicks us off for this week. Hope you're well, whatever you're listening, whether you're at home or in hospital or on the move with us with the HR Ipswich app. It's good to have your company, and I'm with you all the way through till 10 o'clock, where Brian and his good times will take over. On today's show, we'll have a look back at what happened at Portman Road about 12 hours ago. It's all done. We'll have a look at the other fixtures that happen across the sporting world this weekend. We'll have a look at a cover track. We'll go under the covers in the first hour. We'll have some back-to-back soul just after the news at 9 o'clock. And then we'll also take a look back at the charts on this date as well. If you want to get a song involved, there's a couple ways you can do so. 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And you can make a request on there

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The Black Eyed Peas and Where Is the Love. Before that, Dua Lipa and Training Season. In between, you heard the promo for the Colour Run. That's happening in Christchurch Park next Saturday. So still not too late for you to get involved in that. Search out the Ipswich and Colchester's Hospitals charity and you can still get involved. Let's keep the music going, shall we? Let's take a little trip to Havana.

Mia Cabello and Havana. She is from Havana, hence the name. Let's go along from Havana, shall we? To a little place called Club Chabrera.

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Did you wear white socks with those strange grey shoes? And do you have Michael Jackson's Thriller in your LP collection at home? 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

Nick Kershaw, and wouldn't it be good before that Wham and Club Tropicana? Let's talk all things sports, shall we? It was a Friday evening game for Ipswich yesterday as they hosted Liverpool at Portman Road. Unfortunately, the game was all done within about 10 minutes as Liverpool ran out 2-0 winners. Two goals from Swedish striker Alexander Isak saw Liverpool take away all 3 points. That result sees Liverpool pick up their first win of the season and sees Town currently 13th, which we'll take at the end of the year. Whole host of fixtures happening across the football pyramid as cricket and rugby season comes to a close. There's also F1 happening this weekend, the Italian Grand Prix qualifying this afternoon and the race tomorrow at 2 o'clock. In the Premier League today, a 12:30 kickoff sees Newcastle host Bournemouth. Bournemouth fans leaving at 12:45 in the morning on the coach upwards. 3 o'clock kickoffs see Brentford face Sunderland, Brighton versus Leeds, Fulham versus Crystal Palace, who Ipswich face next week. Manchester City face Coventry, Nottingham Forest host bottom of the table Tottenham, and joint top of the table Hull City face Aston Villa. In the Championship, 12:30 kickoff see Lincoln versus Southampton, Preston versus Blackburn, and Stoke City versus Charlton. The 3 o'clock is see Burnley versus Bristol, Millwall versus Bolton, Portsmouth versus Cardiff, QPR host Middlesbrough, Sheffield United host Norwich City, West Brom face Watford, West Ham host Derby, and at 8 o'clock there is a Welsh Derby as Stoke host Wrexham. A little closer to home than all that, Colchester United in League 2 face the long trek west to Swindon Town today at 3 o'clock. Some more games for you tomorrow as Everton host Manchester United at 2 o'clock and at 4:30 as the London Derby as Arsenal host Chelsea. If derbies are your thing, then at 12 o'clock in the Championship tomorrow you've got a Black Country Derby as Birmingham face Wolves. And then midweek, the Champions League is back. The FA Cup third round, the English League Cup third round, rather, all happens. And that brings you all up to date with everything going on in the sporting world this week. I'm not here next week. I am, but I'm 12 hours early. So we'll try and do a bit of an update as I cover for John in Something for the Weekend at 8 next Friday. So we'll try and get all those bits done. We'll go under the covers very, very shortly. But before that, we'll have a bit of Donna Summer and something else in between.

Duran Duran, View to a Kill before that, Donna Summer and I Feel Love. Let's go under the covers, shall we? Today's song takes its inspiration from a Melanie hit back in 1971. Her hit was A Brand New Key, and the song was taken for inspiration from a girl trying to attract attention of a boy with the help of some roller skates. The song hit number 4 over here in the UK and has been covered numerous times, but most famously the song is best known for its parody, Combine Harvester, which was written by Irish songwriter Brendan O'Shaughnessy in 1975. It topped the Irish charts for 2 weeks when it was recorded by Irish comedian Brendan Grace, who is best known for playing Father Finstack in Father Ted. In 1976, Somerset band The Wurzels covered the parody, topping the UK charts also for 2 weeks, keeping off the likes of Wings, Dolly Parton and Rod Stewart. This week's Under the Covers is The Wurzels and Combine Harvester.

0: The Wurzels and Combine Harvester this week's Under the Covers. We'll take a break for next week and it will be back in 2 weeks' time. The 70s, not averse, of course, to having slightly comical cover number ones, including a Christmas number one from 1971.
1: You could hear the offbeats pound as they raced across the ground, and the clatter of the wheels as they spun round and round. And he galloped into Market Street, his badge upon his chest. His name was Ernie, and he

0: rival, a evil-looking man called Two-Ton Ted from Teddington, and he drove the baker's van. He tempted her with his treacle tarts and his tasty oatmeal bread, and when she seen the size of his hot meat pies, it very near turned her head. She nearly swooned at his macaroon, and he said, "Now, if you treat me right, you'll have hot rolls every morning and crumpets every night." He knew once she sampled his layer cake, he'd have his wicked way, and all Ernie had to offer was a pint of milk a day. Poor Ernie!
1: Ernie!
0: And he drove the fastest milk cart in the West. One lunchtime, Ted saw Ernie's awesome cart outside her door. It drove him mad to find it was still there at 4:30. And as he leapt down from his van, off blood through his veins did course, and he went across to Ernie's cart, and he didn't half kick his horse, whose name was Trigger.
1: Trigger!
0: And he pulled the fastest milk cart in the West. Now Ernie rushed out into the street, his gold top in his hand. He said, "If you want to marry Susie, you fight for her like a man." "Oh, why don't we play cards for her?" he sneeringly replied. "And just to make it interesting, we'll have a shilling on the side." Now Ernie dragged him from his van, and beneath the blazing sun, they stood there face to face, and Ted went for his bun. But Ernie was too quick, things didn't go the way Ted planned, and a strawberry-flavoured yoghurt sent it spinning from his hand. Now Sue, she ran between them and tried to keep them apart.

0: bit the dust. Poor Ernie!
1: Ernie!
0: And he drove the fastest milk cart in the West. Ernie was only 52. He didn't want to die. And now he's gone to make deliveries in that milk round in the sky, where the customers are angels and ferocious dogs are banned. And a milkman's life is full of fun in that fairy dairy land. But a woman's needs are manifold, and Sue, she married Ted. But strange things happened on their wedding night as they lay in their bed. Was that the trees a-rustling, or the hinges of the gate? Or Ernie's ghostly gold tops a-rattling in their crate? They won't forget Ernie!
1: Ernie!
0: And he drove the fastest milk cart in the West!
2: Benny Hill and Ernie from 1971. How do you follow that up? 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

0: How do you like your country?
1: Stand by your man.
0: Like that?
1: Country is as country does. It's the way I am and it's the way I was. It's the way I always will be, that's for sure.
0: Then again, there's... country and western? Old country? New country? Or is it just country?
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Tammy Wynette and Stand By Your Man. Before that, Faith Hill and This Kiss, here for you on Hoss Radio. It's to take us all the way up to the news at 9 o'clock. We'll keep it country with the Queen of Country herself, Dolly Parton. Here You Come Again, all the way up to the news.

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2: From the Sky News Centre at 9, Nigel Farage insists Reform UK's broken no laws as he addresses his party's conference later following claims of wrongdoing. It's alleged senior officials arranged for a US company to fund three polls. Here's the party's Treasury spokesperson, Robert Jenrick.
3: Nigel acted swiftly and he removed them. Obviously, there has to be due process. We're going to look at what actually happened, give them a chance to give their side of the story. But the most important thing is they're gone. The party itself has taken legal advice and is very confident that it didn't breach any of the rules.
2: Meanwhile, Mr. Jenrick's expected to announce Reform UK will increase the tax-free personal allowance to £15,000 if it wins the next general election. A mistrial's been declared in a high-profile child-killing case in America. A jury couldn't decide whether former nurse Lindsay Clancy murdered her three young children in Massachusetts in 2023 after it was blamed on postpartum psychosis. Tens of thousands of children across England will be taught how to brush their teeth in school. Nearly 34,000 extractions were related to tooth decay in young people last year. The Foreign Secretary says the UK's position on the Falkland Islands is unwavering as Argentina moves to enforce a crackdown on oil exploration around there. The country's president reiterated the country's claim on the area. Serena and Venus Williams' first Grand Slam appearance together in 4 years has ended in defeat. The siblings, with a combined age of 90, thrilled fans in the first round of the US Open doubles, but lost a third set tiebreak to 14th seeds Maya Joint and Chan Ho Ching. Joint says it was magical.
4: It was an amazing match. They played really well, and just the atmosphere on the court was something that I don't think either of us has experienced quite like that before. And playing two legends of the game is just a super special moment that might not get again.
2: Over 160 countries have voted to replace the traditional world map with one that more accurately reflects the size of South Africa. That's the latest. I'm Faye Rowlands.
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6: Welcome back to the second hour of this edition of the Saturday Breakfast Show. Me, John Joe, keeping you company all the way through till 10 o'clock. Let's have a bit of Buddy Holly, shall we, before we go into some back-to-back soul.

Buddy Holly and the Crickets every day here for Host Radio Ipswich. It's just coming up to 9:05. Let's have some back-to-back soul, shall we? Starting off back in 1968, a song you might know better for its sample by the Fugees back in the 80s. First song for this week is the Delphonics, Ready or Not, Here I Come.

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Randy Crawford, One Day I'll Fly Away from 1980. Before that, we had the Delphonics with Ready or Not from 1968. We'll have a little bit from Elton John, shall we, before we take a look back at the charts on this week.

Elton John from 1983. I'm still standing here for Hot Radio Ipswich. Let's go from 83 now to 2023. No One This Day was one of the best-selling songs of the year and one of the most popularly voted songs of the year. No One On This Day in 2023 came from Olivia Rodrigo with Vampire.

hate to give the satisfaction asking how you're doing now. How's the castle built off people you pretend to care about? 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

Olivia Rodrigo and Vampire, thank God, the clean version. Number one this day back in 2023. If American female pop is your thing, then you're in for a treat. Our next song takes us back to 2017. The song that was the lead single from her sixth studio album, Reputation, a song that takes its inspiration from I'm Too Sexy by Right Said Fred from 1991. Topping the charts on this day back in 2017 was Taylor Swift and Look What You Made Me Do.

0: do. Look what you just made me do.
1: Taylor Swift and Look What You Made Me Do. Number one this day back in 2017. We roll back now to 14 years later to another queen of pop. He's back again, Elton John. Number one on this day back in 2003 for a song that he first released back in 1979. The song was used for an advert for the promoting the new 2003-2004 football season on Sky Sports. Number one on this day remix for 2003 was Elton John and Are You Ready for Love?

vast involvement of Elton John in today's show. Elton John, are you ready for Love Number One This Day? Back in 2003, we go back 5 years to 1998. Number One This Day in 1998, we take a more of a rock approach. This is the lead single from the band's fifth album, This Is My Truth, Tell Me Yours, a song that takes its inspiration from the Spanish Civil War. Topping the charts on this day back in 1998 were the Manic Street Preachers, and If You Tolerate This, Your Children Will Be Next.

The Manix, and if you tolerate this, your children will be next. Number one this day back in 1998. Our next stop off takes us back to 1983, a song that was first released back in 1967 by Neil Diamond. It was covered by Serial coverist UB1483 for their album Labour of Love. It was number one in the UK, and when re-released in 1988, would also top the US charts. A cover so popular that Neil Diamond, when he sings a song on his tours, he uses the UB40 reggae version. Number one this day back in 1983 was UB40 and Red Red Wine.

UB40. Not the album version. Red, Red Wine. No one this day back in 1983. We go back 13 years to another cover track. I realised I played this also a couple of weeks ago, but I played a different version, so it's all okay. It was the A-side to Mama Liked Roses. The number one on this day back in 1970 came from Elvis Presley and The Wonder of You.

Elvis and the Wonder of You, number one this day back in 1970. We go back 6 years to 1964 now, a song that was the third single released by this band, and it topped the chart to give them their first number one, and one of the bands of the British invasion over in the United States. No One This Day Back in 1964 came from the Kinks, and You Really Got Me.

the Kinks from 64, and you really got me. That was our penultimate song, our final song on our look back at the charts this week. It takes us back to 1958, a song that was sung by American duo the Kaelin Twins. It was also, you may also know it as a number three hit for Shawaddy Waddy as their follow up to Under the Moon of Love. Number one this day back in 1958 came from the Kaelin Twins with When.

the Kaylin Twins with When and None Will They Stay back in 1958. The chart look back, we'll take a break for a couple of weeks and we'll be back 2 weeks today, was it the 19th? So we'll be back then. Let's carry on the music, shall we, from 1958. Let's go all the way back to this year. A single released to follow up his best-selling song of last year, Alex Warren and Fever Dream.

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ELO and a sweet talking woman, the penultimate song for this edition of the Saturday Breakfast Show. I'm not here next week. I am covering Something for the Weekend with for John on at 8 o'clock on Friday evening. So if you want to catch me then. If not, I'll see you in a couple of weeks. Take us all the way up to news and Brian and his good times. Enjoy all of the Beatles and Hey Jude. I'll see you next week or the week after.

There we are, the Beatles there. Hey Jude. Many thanks there to John Joe for the past couple of hours. And of course, he'll be back next Friday night and not next Saturday morning. Well, what about that, eh? Having a little switch around.

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2: From the Sky News Centre at 10, Nigel Farage is to close Reform UK's conference as the party finds itself embroiled in a row about political donations. The leader says no laws have been broken following allegations that senior officials arranged for a US company to fund three polls. A mistrial's been declared in a high-profile child killing case in America. After days of deliberations, a jury couldn't decide whether former nurse Lindsay Clancy murdered her three young children. She's never denied strangling them in Massachusetts in 2023, but blamed it on postpartum psychosis. US President Donald Trump's had this to say.
3: It's a terrible situation. Look, she did a horrible, horrible thing. Can't be worse. But you'll find out what the price to pay is. There'll be a price. It's going to be mental institution or jail or something. But I guess they're going to go through another trial. It's too bad.
2: Meanwhile, Donald Trump's sent his two envoys to Moscow and Kyiv, saying they've got a proposal to end the war. It follows reports Russian strikes on Ukraine overnight have killed four people and injured six others. Dentists are warning of a national crisis as a record number of children have their teeth taken out due to decay. There were almost 34,000 related extractions in England's hospitals last year. Brushing lessons are to be given in classrooms. Ben Everson's son needs a filling after too many fizzy drinks.
4: I know exactly what it's like to have toothache, so I'm drumming it into him and his brother that they've got to brush them, otherwise it's going to start hurting. We're going to go through and cut out all the rubbish out of the diets, and then hopefully they can get stronger teeth.
2: There's a warning to wear sun cream during what's expected to be a hot weekend for some, as around 40% of UK adults admit to getting sunburnt last year. Cancer Research UK is expecting that number to rise after a record-breaking warm summer. And Serena and Venus Williams' first Grand Slam appearance together in 4 years has ended in defeat. The pair lost in a third set tiebreak in the first round of the US Open doubles. That's the latest. I'm Faye Rollins.

0: 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It's time to unwind with the Good Times Radio Show, hosted by the one and only Brian Davidson. 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
1: Oh, yes, we are as well. Good morning. It's little after 10 o'clock here on this Saturday morning. And, yeah, it's getting pretty warm out there. I couldn't believe it, actually, come out of the house this morning. And what do I need a jacket for? Well, a very good morning. How are we today? Feeling good? Excellent stuff. Well, a very good morning if you're in the Ipswich Hospital here. A very good morning to you all. I hope you are not feeling too bad. And also a very good morning to Aldborough Community Hospital as well. Right down there by the coast. Mind you, I bet it's a bit breezy down there. And of course, a very good morning to all our friends out there on internet land, wherever you may be. Absolutely lovely to hear you there. And it's great having your company as well. So, what is on the programme today? Well, we've got our usual features. What was the year music quiz? We love to indulge into the old stuff and see what your musical knowledge is really like. If it's anything like mine, it's not too good. But anyway, we should be diving back into those great days. Anywhere between the 1960s, 70s, or the 80s. Grandad's old record box. Yeah, it's still been, it's still been put together, actually. That'll definitely be going on a little bit later on this morning. And a new feature we're going to do. We're going to feature a real famous album, okay? We're going to have a couple of tracks on that particular album as the morning goes on. I'll let you know all about that a bit later on. Also, it's Freddie Mercury. It would have been Freddie Mercury's birthday. So we're definitely going to be doing a couple of hits in a tribute to him. We'll have a little bit of comedy as the morning goes on as well in our comedy slot. And, of course, if you'd like to get involved with the programme, go to the website hri.org.uk, hit that little box and make a request, jot down a few details, and if all technology goes well, it should appear on my left-hand screen. So we put plenty of shillings in the meter. So we should be okay for the next couple of hours, okay? And, of course, a very good morning if you listen to us on your smart speaker. And also, don't forget, you can take us anywhere you want with our HR Ipswich app. Yeah, put us in the car now.

0: And we've also found out it's International Baking Day today. And also National Cheese Pizza Day. Wow, what about that, hey? Not very good for you, but... And of course, if it's your birthday today, many, many happy returns of the day. Your star sign is Virgo, and of course, your birthstone is Sapphire. Many happy returns of the day. We'll be looking at some of the stars doing the programme of who's famous and who's got a birthday today. Any idea? Well, we'll let you know about that a little bit later on.
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0: Wow, we're back and running, and we're definitely on full power now. Absolutely brilliant. Sorry about that, ladies and gentlemen. One of these things happen. Anyway, what's the time? It's 16 minutes past the hour of 10 o'clock.
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2: Do you remember those scratchy old 78s? They always seemed to get stuck, didn't they? Well, it's time to dust down an old scratchy 78. Sharpen our stylus and get ready to hear this old vintage sound.
0: And yes, ladies and gentlemen, this morning we're going back to quite a few years, this particular one. I think we're going back to around about 1930. I think it's around about 1930. Now, we're going to have a little bit of American jazz here. And this is being performed by Mildred Bailey, okay? She was an American jazz singer during the 1930s and the 1940s, known as the Queen of Swing, and also the Rocking Chair Lady, and also Mrs. Swing as well. Born back there in 1907, sadly passed away, though, at a young age of 44, in December of 1951. Now, she did have quite a few hits, better known as Rocking Chair and as I say, this does go back quite a bit of time. So, without further ado, we can't actually read the label on the record because it's a little bit faded. I think it's a polite way of saying it. But anyway, we've got the whole gramophone player. It's all looking good this morning. Everything's attached to it that should be attached to it. And we'll put a brand new needle in. And we wound that turntable up. What about that, eh? So, without further ado, we're going to play this one. It's called Almost Like Being in Love. So, if we're all ready now, yeah, we've got the turntable rolling around. Let's just gently put that arm down, see how many crackles we got on here. I think we've got quite a few, actually. Oh, it's not too bad.

0: Well, there you go. That's Mildred Bailey there. And of course, almost like being in love. And I must admit, what a lovely voice she got there. If you could sing like that, my word, you could make a food bob on that one, couldn't you? That was Grandad's old record. Let's skid it off the turntable, can we? That's absolutely excellent. So we'll try and get another one in during the course of the morning. We've got an awful lot to get on with. But in the meantime, though, here's a little word about next Saturday morning.
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0: Many thanks to Cole. So there you go, next Saturday morning. Hopefully we'll be featuring some details on that on the day. Hopefully having a little bit of broadcast as well from Christchurch Park. But we'll have to see how that one goes. But yeah, if you do want to, even you just want to pop down to Christchurch Park and see him go around there, it's so funny watching it because there's that coloured paint stuff. It's like a powder. It goes everywhere and the kids, not only that, the kids love it. So there you go, next Saturday morning at Christchurch Park in Ipswich. Right now, born on this day back in 1946, was the great British singer, songwriter, and lead vocalist and pianist of the rock band Queen. Yes, Mr. Freddie Mercury. He would have been, if he was still around, he would have been 80 years old today, and what a showman he was. Unfortunately, he passed away at the age of 45, but, well, we're going to make a little bit of a tribute for him. Because also there's a giant Freddie Mercury artwork has been unveiled at Wembley Park just recently for what would have been his birthday today. There is a 30-foot tribute which stretches across all 58 of the Spanish Steps close to Wembley Stadium and will remain on display until December. So if you're thinking about popping down to London and you're a bit of a Queen fan, then go and have a look at that. Let's face it, Queen's Wembley performances remain part of British music history and has done for generations of fans. There's no doubt about that. One of the best ever concerts ever put down. I did see him on Live Aid. That was a few years ago now, if I remember rightly. That was back in the 80s. And, they've done an absolutely incredible performance. So, my little tribute towards Freddie. We're going to have a couple of numbers back to back. And here's A Kind of Magic. It's a guy.

0: Well, there you go. That's two in a row there for Queen, because celebrating Freddie Mercury's birthday today, who would have been 80 years old. And what a great couple of tracks there. Starting off there is Kind of Magic, and then moving on to one. It's not quite as familiar as a lot of the other ones, but a great song saying Friends Will Be Friends. And that's exactly what we have here on Hospital Radio Switch. And yeah, you're our bedside friends. So there you go. Right, okay, it's 10:34. What happened if I hit this button?
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0: There we are, David Cassidy, and a great classy hit there, going back to all those golden years into the early part of the 70s. And yeah, we love our 70s music here on Hospital Radio Switch. Right, now, just having a look here. An auction is going ahead next month. And guess what? The guitar George Michael played in the video for Faith is going under the hammer. Now, the instrument is expected to fetch, wait for this one, between £60,000 and £120,000 when it is auctioned on October the 29th as part of a collection assembled by his former personal assistant. It's amazing, isn't it? Music memorabilia can turn an ordinary object into something worth tens of thousands of pounds. No doubt about that. And staying on that theme, because more than 800 pieces of music memorabilia connected to stars, including Michael Jackson, obviously Queen, we heard earlier, Oasis, the Beatles, and of course George Michael, are heading to another auction in London next month. Highlights include Noel Gallagher's guitar from Oasis' famous MTV Unplugged appearance. You remember seeing that? I remember actually, I didn't see it at the time it went on, but I did see it later on, one of the repeats, you know. And also, Freddie Mercury's stageware is going to be actually up for auction. And, wait for this one, John Lennon's prescription glasses. Wow, I dread to think what they'll go for. Now, the sale takes place on the 1st and 2nd of October with a public exhibition at London's Cumberland Hotel from the 24th to the 27th of September. So there you go. Even if you can't afford the stuff, if you fancy a trip down to London to Cumberland Hotel, you can at least have a look at all this stuff, can't you? It's unbelievable. Let's face it, plenty of us have got an old concert ticket or record we secretly hope might be worth a fortune, but yeah, I've got loads of things like that, but I don't think any of it is worth a fortune. But yeah, you never know, might do one day, and I might surprise everyone.
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0: Okay, it's the part of the morning where we like to do our little quiz, and we like to go back into what was the year. Now, we normally do either 60s, 70s or 80s because we don't really know much else. Well, we do know some really old stuff, but we don't really know it that well. But with this week, well, first of all, we're going to do at least a couple of these today. We're going to start off with the decade of the 80s, okay? How do you remember, well, do you remember the 80s? We're talking about 40-something years ago. But anyway, what we'll do, we'll run through it with you as far as the artists go. Well, the ones I know anyway, and see if you can guess the year at the end of it. Okay, so are we ready? Yes.
1: What was the year with Brian Davidson on Hospital Radio Ipswich?
0: Right, here's the first one. Ooh. Earth, Wind and Fire. My blood runs cold. My memory has just been sold. My angel is the centerfold. Can't remember that one. Was that Joan Jett, that one? Oh, that was Shaky Stevens. Unmistakable.

That was Africa. Wow, from the film Rocky. Steve Miller Band. Texas Midnight Runners.

0: What was the year with Brian Davidson on Hospital Radio Ipswich?
1: Well, we had some famous tracks there. I didn't realise there were so many good tracks on that particular year. Yeah, there was Paul McCartney there. There was Stevie Wonder, wasn't there? Human League, remember that one? Don't You Want Me, Baby. What was it? Africa was in there. Well, there was loads of them, weren't there? Loads of them. So, have you any idea what the year was?
2: 1982.
1: There you go, 1982. And if you got that one right, give yourself a round of applause. Have a biscuit if you got a biscuit, or make yourself a nice little brew, because it gets a bit thirsty in the morning, doesn't it? Nothing like a lovely little brew. As we go back to some music, and we talk a lot more waffle a little bit later on. In the meantime, here's Amy herself. She's going back to black.

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1: Okay, birthday time. And Saturday the 5th of September. Who have we got's birthday today in the world of celebrities? Well, we've got Johnny Vegas. He's 56. He's an English comedian, actor. He was in Benidorm and Murder on the Blackpool Express. And he's a funny guy. He really is. He was born back in 1970, 56 years old today. Michael Keaton. Now, he's 75. He's an American actor. You'll remember him in Batman and Batman Returns, in Beetlejuice, Jack Frost. Wow, he's quite, you know, get around a bit. And also, happy birthday goes out to Dick Clement. Now, he's an English writer, director and producer, and he was involved in all the making of The Likely Lads. Remember The Likely Lads? Brilliant programme. Up there in Newcastle, what was it? Bob and... I can't remember the other guy's name. Anyway, Porridge as well. That was obviously with Fletcher there in Slade Prison. And also the follow-on to that, Going Straight. So he's 89 years old today. And that marvellous 1937 he was born. And also in memory, well, we had Freddie Mercury, obviously, today. In memory, would have been 80 years old today. Also, we say in memory, Raquel Welch. It would have been her birthday today. She was born back in 1940. She sadly passed away in 2023, 82 years of age. I don't know if you ever saw that film, 1 Million Years BC. There was nobody actually talked in it, but it was really showing life, how it was all started off with cavemen and things like that. Absolutely brilliant. And also, we would have said happy birthday to Johnny Biggs. He was born back there in 1935. Now, he was an English actor, best known for his role as Mike Baldwin in the soap opera Coronation Street. Remember that? He was the guy who ran the factory on the street, wasn't he? Yeah, he appeared in there, funny enough, from 1976 right away through to 2006. Wow, so he had quite a run on that particular thing. And one last thing here. We've got to say happy birthday to the Muppet Show. Yes, there's plenty of Muppets around here as well. It's Jim Henson's The Muppet Show. It premiered on television with Mai Farrow as a guest star back in 1976. So there you go. 50 years ago, we had The Muppet Show. I really did like The Muppet Show, you know.
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0: There we are, especially for Kevin, that particular one. That was, of course, the old bubble rock sound of the Piglets and from the early part of the 70s. And, of course, that was Johnny Reggae. What a great little fun song that was. And as in the coming weeks, we're actually going to do a bubble rock session anyway and try and bring back a few golden memories.
1: What are you doing on Sunday morning between 8 and 10? Nothing? Good, it's what you're meant to do. So why don't you join me, Rick Double, for Sunday Breakfast here on Hospital Radio Ipswich. There's lots happening. Word of the day, your mother should know. Pause for thought with the chaplains and Nature Watch. Oh yes, and you'll love the music. Whether you're listening from hospital or from home, keep your calendar clear on Sunday mornings and let's meet up for breakfast. What's your mother should know? You'll have to listen in to find out.

There we are, the king himself, Mr. Elvis Presley. Suspicious Minds. Right, also, let you know what is going to be happening before, for the rest of the day, should I say, just before the news. We got at 12 o'clock today, it's Mike Bug and, of course, Bob Davis, and they're going to be doing all the stuff there from the music, stage and screen. We also have Lunchtime Jukebox at 1 o'clock with Chris Thorne. There's music in the afternoon with classical favourites from John Alderton and also Marty Wilde as well. 4 o'clock is A Gentle Breeze with Patrick. 5 o'clock this evening is Music in My Therapy with Gemma G. She'll be taking all your requests and dedications, so don't forget that. It's hri.org.uk is the website, or go to our app, hri.org.uk. And look for HR Ipswich app. Or just go to the website and then you'll find out all the details. 6 o'clock tonight is Stu's Disney Hits. All are the old great Disney stuff coming on there. Soul Lounge is at 8 o'clock with Patrick, bringing back some of the great soul music of all time. And then we have some great easy listening music going right the way through, including Night Moves at 10 o'clock. All here on Hospital Radio Switch. Okay, so don't go away. I'll see you after the news.

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2: From the Sky News Centre at 11, Reform's UK Treasury spokesman is expected to say he'll raise the income tax threshold as the party attempts to move on from allegations about its finances. Robert Jenrick is due to tell members that he'll increase the personal allowance to £15,000 if they win the next general election. Our political correspondent Rob Powell is at the party's conference in Birmingham.
3: It would cost about £17 billion initially, rising to even more than £20 billion to raise the personal allowance. But interestingly, it is something that Andy Burnham has indicated he would ideally like to do, but then has basically rode back from, probably because of the cost.
2: A large group of masked people have blocked traffic going in and out of the port of Dover. Kent police say they're aware of a protest taking place and they say they're talking to demonstrators. A plane carrying US envoys Jared Kushner and Steve Witkoff has reportedly landed in Moscow. Donald Trump's previously said they were being sent with what he described as a proposal to end the war in Ukraine. Families affected by maternity failures at University Hospitals Sussex will meet with senior midwife Donna Ockenden later. She's beginning a review of more than 1,000 cases. Rob Miller's daughter, Abigail, died at Brighton's Royal Sussex County Hospital in January 2022. He's been campaigning for safer maternity services and explains what they hope to achieve from this review.
4: As a group, we really want to see any systemic and cultural ideological issues at the trust as a whole highlighted and given them the opportunity to have an independent person help them to improve.
2: The Foreign Secretary says the UK's position on the Falkland Islands is unwavering as Argentina moves to enforce a crackdown on oil exploration around there. Its president's reiterated the country's claim on the area. It's hoped a teeth cleaning programme will help reduce instances of tooth decay in children. There were 34,000 related extractions in England last year. That's the latest. I'm Faye Rowlands.

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Don't miss out on the good times. Tune in and feel the joy.

0: Well, that's another one of those songs I haven't heard for many, many years. That was, in fact, The White Plains, going back to the early part of the 70s, and that was a track there called When You Are a King. OK, we're going to move on to something a little bit different now. We thought we'd start a little thing called featuring an old famous album, one that, you know, which sold absolutely millions. We're going to make it a regular feature on a weekly thing, and I thought we'd start off with one. Well, it is the Beatles, yes, and who remembers that album called Sgt. Pepper's Lonely Hearts Club Band? Well, what I thought we'd do, we'll have a little bit of a documentary with the guys themselves talking about the album, and then we'll play a particular track from there, okay? So sit back and listen, and here we got the Beatles and George Martin as well.
1: We've taken the road to its limit, as far as we're concerned. What else could we do out there?
2: I made a suggestion. I said, really, to get away from ourselves, how about if we just become sort of an alter ego band?
3: Pepper started because of their being fed up with touring, and they wanted to spend more time in the recording studio. What would you-

0: guys fall out of the back of the car into the studio.
1: There were starting to be other possibilities, you know, for instance, Indian music, which George was very keen on, and he'd met Ravi Shankar and was very keen on the whole philosophy

0: There's a couple of strange ones, a couple of happy-go-lucky northern songs.
1: Will you still need me? Will you still feed me when I'm 64?
0: 64, yeah. Paul wrote in the cabin. We just stuck a few more words on it, like granny on your knee and Vera, Chuck and Dave. This was just one that was quite a hit with us. I think we used to do it when the amps broke down, you know, just sing it on the piano.

0: You can't get it because you haven't got enough breath. You can just stop.
1: Just take over.
2: To admit it's getting better.
3: Wasn't recorded like a band, you know, where you learn the songs. It was starting to become bitty.
4: Have the mic on the piano quite low. Just keeping it like maracas, you know. You know those old pianos.

0: Sergeant Pepper, for me, it's a fine album. It's a fine album, but I did learn to play chess on it.
1: Well, it's obviously a kind of icon of the age, and I have a great deal of affection for it.
2: People just have this dream about Pepper. It was good for them, you know.
3: I like the idea of having all your favourite people on the album cover.
4: I maintain that the Beatles weren't the leaders of the generation, but the spokesmen.

0: Wow, what an album that is. Sgt. Pepper's Lonely Hearts Club Band. Completely there with the interview from the guys themselves and George Martin there, just sort of explaining how the album come together. But that's only a small snippet of how the album was put together. But I do believe there is a documentary on one of the streaming channels that really does go right back into how it all started and the music and everything like that. Wow, brilliant stuff. And one of the greatest albums ever. And that is what we're going to do on a Saturday morning. Going to try and feature an album which goes back all quite some time. And it was a big million seller album, and we'll have a couple of tracks from that particular album. But that one, would you believe, will be 60 years old next year. Wonder if they can have a special edition, or it's got to have to have something on the tally at least, didn't we?
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0: There we are, that's Patrick there, coming along at 8 o'clock tonight, and wow, what a show that is.

0: There we are. That was a little bit of Olivia Dean there, and Reason to Stay. It's now 19 minutes past the hour of 11 o'clock.
1: What was the year with Brian Davidson on Hospital Radio Ipswich?
0: Okay, let's get back into the quizzes this morning. And, well, we had the 80s earlier on this morning. But this time, we're going back to the 70s. Yes, the great days of the 70s, where music, well, it was just so electrifying then, wasn't it? There's no doubt about that. And today, we are going to go, well, let's guess it, shall we? We're going to have one which is... we're going to run through it with you, because there's quite a few songs on this one. So I'll run through it with you, and then we'll have the answer at the end. Okay, so are we ready?
1: What was the year with Brian Davidson on Hospital Radio Ipswich?
0: Right, here we go then.
2: We wish you a wobbling Merry Christmas.
0: Well, we got the Wombles.

0: That's the sound of Sweet. Oh, the lovely Minnie Riperton. Shiwadi Wadi, yeah?
1: Yes.
2: I can't understand, love. I missed it holding your hand.
0: That was Ray Stevens.

0: right. I knew most of them anyway, but I thought I'd let them play because I'm sure you did know them as well. So, what was it?
1: What was the year with Brian Davidson on Hospital Radio Ipswich?
0: It was a little bit confusing because we had a Christmas one at the beginning and a Christmas one at the end, and I think one of them was coming out of one year and the last one was going into another year. But what was the year of all of them records? Well, we better put it on.
2: 1975.
0: There you go, 1975 is that particular one. So if you got that one right, and the earlier one, which what we have earlier on, it was 1982, wasn't it? Yeah, 1982, and of course 1975, so there you go. That's our little quiz for this morning. If we got time, we've got quite a bit still to get through this morning. If we got time, we'll try and do another one just for a bit of fun, okay? Right, in the meantime, though, back to another Motown hit.
3: Oh,
0: the lovely Diana Ross and Marvin Gaye.
3: Everything.

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1: Get ready for laughter. 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
2: Right, and a very good morning if you just joined us. Welcome along to the comedy slot where we like to just do a couple of old comedy sketches or comedy songs. And we're going to start off this morning. Well, this one does go back a few years. Billy Cotton, okay? And this one is called Somebody Else's Daughter. And it goes like this. Yeah, it does, really. It really does go like this. Oh, my goodness, it's not going at all, is it? Oh, dear. Here we go again.

0: we are the Walker Brothers there. Sorry about that once again. We've had a few blips this morning and things haven't been going quite according to plan, but never mind. I think we've resolved most of the things. Anyway, we're on to our comedy slot. Well, that particular one we had earlier on, that wouldn't play at all. But we have got a Noel Edmonds funny phone calls. Now, this particular sketch is all about crutches.
1: Anyway, working on the principle that everybody loves it when I get caught out, here's a trio of calls in which I completely fail to fool anybody. Let's start with Peter Bennison, who, following a cartilage operation, borrowed some crutches from the hospital. He returned them when he could walk again, but he just left them in the hospital corridor without telling anybody that he'd brought them back.
2: Good morning. Could I speak to Mr. Peter? Is it Bennion?
3: Mr. Bennison speaking.
2: Bennison, sorry.
3: Speaking.
2: Good morning. My name is Percy Wilmsler. I'm facilities officer at Devonshire Royal Hospital in Buxton. I believe you were with us between the 27th of August and the 30th last year.
3: Yeah.
2: It's a small matter. We've been checking through some of our stuff. You were under Mr. Lawton, weren't you?
3: That's right, yes.
2: Yet. We still have you down for a pair of crutches, Mr. Bennison.
3: No, they were brought back.
2: Sorry?
3: They were brought back to you, certainly within a month of my leaving you.
2: Really? I've still got the form here. Were they long crutches? Were they arm supports?
3: They were arm support crutches, the metal ones.
2: The silver ones?
3: The type of crutches, yeah.
2: Yeah. You can't remember to whom you handed them in?
3: They were handed into the reception area downstairs. We came back one Saturday during a visiting time.
2: I mean, the point
3: with the form.
2: Yes, the point is, I mean, I wouldn't want to suggest for one moment that you're dishonest, but we are having an amnesty at the moment. We're asking people to return things like bedpans and sticking plasters and wheelchairs and things. And ambulances, finger stools, crutches.
3: Yeah.
2: So, I mean, if in fact you hadn't, and you're a bit embarrassed by the call, I mean, there's going to be no repercussions if you...
3: No, not embarrassed by the call at all, because I certainly haven't got them. They were definitely brought back within a month of me, you know, dispensing with them from this end.
2: See, they're still down under your name. This is a problem.
3: Well, I can only assume it's something at that end, because they were sent back with the form as well.
2: Yes.
3: They were left whether you know... I think they were actually left that reception because at that time I think it was
2: you see really Mr. Bennison we're having to get very strict about these things because of local authority cutbacks and things and almost threatened. I had to threaten a man this morning that if he didn't bring his crutches back he could be on them again.
3: I mean you can send somebody around, you can search high and low, you can do what you want. They were definitely brought back.
2: Because we have this amnesty, you see, so nobody would charge you a year's rental if you wanted to bring them back.
3: Nothing to do with that.
2: No. Oh, all right, then. Well, sorry to have troubled you.
3: I've just cottoned on now. It's Noel Edmonds, isn't it? Hey? Is it?
2: Yes, it is.
3: Yeah, oh my God. I'm going to kill my wife. I've said this number of times, I'd do it to her. You just grabbed me out of bed. That's why I'm half asleep.
2: Good morning, Peter.
3: Hello. It doesn't happen to other people, does it?
2: Don't you mean it doesn't happen to you? It always happens
3: to
2: other people.
3: Yeah. Oh, my goodness.
2: Well, it was obviously Liz that put me up to it.
3: It was, yeah. So early in the series as well.
2: And are you all right after the cartilage job?
3: Yes.
2: Good.
3: Yes, I was till this morning.
1: Well, he got me towards the end.
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5: 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Yeah.

There we are, Gary Puckett and his Union Gap. And that was a big hit in the 60s as well as in the 70s. Well, they re-released that a good couple more times. And what a classic hit that was. Okay, it's 11

Yes, here at Hospital Radio Switch, we have got your favourite golden oldies. And all the way through the week, we have music from the jazz scene. We have some good old 50s and 60s music. We've got an 80s music show as well, which goes out every night. Stuff like even Disney songs as well. 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Look in there and it will tell you our whole programme schedule for the week. But not only that, if you would like to be involved with Hospital Radio Switch, then also have a look at that website as well, because that will give you a few more details on that. And yeah, we would love to hear from you. Right now, ladies and gentlemen, let's have a look and find out what's going on around the hospital. Well, the patient experience team is looking for volunteers to gather feedback and engage with patient, carers, relatives and trust staff to improve the overall experience for everybody at Aldeburgh, Clacton, Colchester, Felixstowe, Harwich and Ipswich hospitals. Now, days and times are flexible, but if you'd love to be involved, then contact the volunteers at snf.nhf.uk. 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Now, the East Suffolk and North Essex NHS Foundation Trust is proud to be a Veteran Aware Trust also. Its Armed Forces and Veterans Group ensures that serving military personnel and veterans are not disadvantaged when referred to for treatment and ensures they are heard at every level. For more information about the Armed Forces Community Steering Group, then visit Armed Forces at snf.nhs.uk. Now, moving on to something for everybody here. Have you heard about My Chart? Now, you can use a free app and website called My Chart. Now, it's there to access your hospital records. 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And not only that, you can access letters, your hospital records, test results, appointments and questionnaires. And what also is about, you can also allow access to your account to a loved one to support you with your appointments or help manage your record, okay? It's easy to download the app. Visit the website mychart.snf.nhs.uk. And of course, not forgetting there's QR codes on the banners which are around the hospital at the moment, okay? Right, lovely stuff. Right, let's have a little bit of G-Up music, shall we? G-Up music. When was the last time you heard somebody say that? I think I'm starting to show me age now. Here's Quincy Jones.

0: 10 minutes towards the hour of noon here on Hospital Radio Switch. And, well, welcome along to the show. A few interesting facts on this particular day before we go any further. 2014 Channel 4's game show Countdown achieved a Guinness World Record for the most serious broadcast for a TV game show when it reached its 6,000th episode on this day. Now, the programme was launched, funny enough, back in 1982 with the great Richard Whiteley at the helm then. Wow, that was a long time ago, that was, wasn't it? 2016, an asteroid was named after Freddie Mercury to mark what would have been the singer's 70th birthday. This goes back 10 years ago. The Queen frontman had his name attached to an asteroid 17473, which was discovered in 1991, which was obviously the year that he passed away. And also 2013... more than 130 vehicles were involved in a series of crashes in thick fog on the Shepherd Island crossing in Kent. The A249 bridge, I shouldn't laugh really, the A249 bridge was closed for more than 9 hours. Police found enough evidence to prosecute 32 motorists, but offered to send them on a driver alertness course instead. 8 people suffered serious injuries and 200 were treated at the scene following the crash, which started around 7:15 in the morning. You see, if you've got thick fog, you can't see through it. You've got to slow right down. If not, just stop. That's as simple as that. That's the easiest thing to do on that. And last on our little list here, 1979, the BBC began broadcasting the hit series Dallas, which soon became one of the most popular programmes on British TV. I used to watch it. Mother used to love that one as well. Seeing old JR on there, well, he was a character and a half, weren't he? And what about Bobby? He died and then he came back again.
1: The children are our future. Teach them well and let them lead the way. Show them all the beauty they possess.
0: Keeping the tempo up a bit, here's the lovely Whitney.
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1: Well, ladies and gentlemen, sad to say, it's come to an end once again here on this Saturday morning. Lovely to have your company for the past couple of hours. As of course, we'll be back next Saturday morning. And, of course, I shall also be back Monday night on Monday's Music Mix. Yeah, I'm sitting in for Foz this week, and we'll also be broadcasting on the Ipswich Community Radio as well. So we got two stations coming out on one. What about that, eh? Whatever you're up to this weekend, enjoy yourselves. And if you're coming out of hospital soon, then don't forget you can take us home with you as well. We'll be on the smart speaker, we'll be on your apps and various other ways. Just have a look at the website, hri.org.uk. All that's left for me to say is from me, Brian Davidson. See you again soon. See you Monday. Ta-da!

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2: From the Sky News Centre at midday, a group of demonstrators dressed in black and wearing balaclavas have stopped traffic going in and out of the port of Dover. Traffic along the A20 has been brought to a standstill, disrupting the movement of lorries and holidaymakers. While the nature of the protests not been confirmed, one local councillor, Chris Vinson, thinks it relates to illegal migration. Our correspondent, Amelia Harper, has the latest.
3: The port of Dover has released a statement to say that there is an ongoing public order incident affecting all routes in and out of Dover in Kent.
2: Police in Kent say they're engaging with protesters. Police have shot down suggestions from Reform UK that yesterday's delay to Nigel Farage's speech was because they had intervened. The party's leaders expected to speak later, as plans are due to be revealed, which would see a raise in the income tax threshold if elected to government. It's understood Donald Trump's US envoys have arrived in Moscow. The president's previously said they have a proposal to end the war following reports of strikes in Ukraine overnight. Nearly 34,000 tooth extractions administered among children in England last year were due to severe tooth decay. 600,000 school pupils are being targeted with teeth cleaning lessons. Newcastle's new head coach will look to extend his unbeaten start this lunchtime. Matthias Yeisler's side is hosting Bournemouth, having already picked up 4 points with a draw against Liverpool and a win over Spurs. They're currently seventh in the Premier League, but the boss isn't getting carried away.
4: The start was great, but we all were sitting a couple of weeks together as well, and everything looked a bit different. So we see it, again, really realistic. We know what to do. We know where we can develop. But again, we also know which challenges will be ahead of us.
2: As the weather heats up in some areas of the country, there's a warning for people to wear sunscreen. Figures suggest around 40% of UK adults admit to getting sunburnt last year. That's the latest. I'm Faye Rowlands.

0: The following program was recorded many years ago when Bob Davis was a good friend of ours and a volunteer here at Hospital Radio Ipswich. His programs continue to be broadcast with the permission of his family.
1: Hi, everybody. Now, why don't you stay around with me for the next hour, and we'll be giving you some great music from stage and screen. And this one, well, I'm sure you'll know the music.

0: and Harry Bright. Good luck.
1: And there we go. And that was the opening to Mamma Mia, the overture. And I wonder, can you guess what date that opened on? Well, it was the 6th of April, 1999. Yep, and that was 25 years to the day of ABBA winning the Eurovision Song Contest. Well, there's a Trivia Pursuit question for you. Just remember it. Well, how are you all? My name's Bob Davis, and I'll be with you for the next hour. So just lie back, pull those bedclothes up underneath your neck, and enjoy the music. As, for example, this one. Mr. James Bond.

Tomorrow Never Dies. And that was the theme from, of course, the film of that name. And that was called Surrender. Well, who wouldn't do James Bond? Now then, we're going to give you something a little bit different. I know a lot of you out there like Michael Crawford, and we're going to give you a Michael Crawford one, but perhaps a song or a show that perhaps you're not even familiar with. This took place in 1999, and it was in Las Vegas at the MGM Grand, and it was called The Effects Man, EFX, yes. It was full of special effects, and if I tell you that Michael Crawford played many parts, he played the effects master, he played Merlin, he played P.T. Barnum, he played Harry Houdini, he played H.G. Wells, he played Morgana. Well, the list goes on. Anyway, this is one of those tracks from it, but unfortunately it's a show that will not be seen in the UK because apparently the show or the stage is not big enough. There isn't one big enough in the UK to hold this particular effects show. Anyway, we can get by that if we listen to this piece of music.

And there we go. The Intergalactic Circus of Wonders, which came from the Michael Crawford musical Effects. And as we said, that took place at the MGM Grand in America, Las Vegas. Ah, well, that's a show that we can't see over here. No. Oh, well, never mind. Right, let's hear from Leslie Garrett now. Leslie Garrett, now, she's sort of delves, doesn't she, between opera and also the lighter side of music. And this is one from her lighter side of music, one from a show. And it's, well, it's Andrew Lloyd Webber. Who else, yeah? You can't do a program without an Andrew Lloyd Webber. And this is All I Ask of You from Phantom of the Opera. And alongside of her is a gentleman by the name of Chris Corcoran.

And here we go. Leslie Garrett and Chris Corcoran. All I Ask of You. And that came from, of course, Andrew Lloyd Webber's show, Phantom of the Opera. Now, mention the song Big Spender, and probably into your mind jumps the image of Shirley Bassey. Well, why not? She made a big hit out of it. But in actual fact, it came from a show called Sweet Charity, and the interpretation of Shirley Bassey's is entirely different from that in the show. The show was choreographed by a gentleman called Bob Fosse, one of the great choreographers of the American musical stage. And I'm a great fan of his, really am, because he tended to use the girls and to let them use all their bodies, their hand, their feet, their legs. It wasn't just their, their feet that sort of tap dance or did anything like that. No, the whole body moved. So I thought what we'd do is we would play it for you. Play it in its original interpretation as it was in Sweet Charity. So here we go with Big Spender.

0: Hey, fella, can I talk to you for a second? What's the harm in a little
1: talk? Hey, good looking. I like your hair.
0: Hey, mister, you got a cigarette for me, huh?
2: Monsieur, you speak French? Parlez-vous français?
3: Hey, cowboy, you want to dance? A little dance won't hurt
0: you. Guy, you want a tango? It always takes two to tango.
1: Ooh, you're so tall.
4: Let's have some fun.

0: How's about it, palsy?
1: Yeah.
2: I have to laugh at that one because I can imagine it. Haven't seen the show many times. The big spender sequence is done and they're enticing these gentlemen on in their scant underclothes and doesn't do me any good whatsoever. Great piece of music, Big Spender. And that, in actual fact, was featured in the stage version called Fosse. It was based on the dance sequences and the life of Bob Fosse. And very good it was, too. Big Spender. Now then, we have a sad story to tell you. Yes. Please listen up carefully. Yes. I'm going to play you a song called Our Time. It came from a Stephen Sondheim show called Merrily We Roll Along. And it was perhaps one of the earlier Stephen Sondheim shows, but it only ran for 16 performances. Yes, but that's not the sad point. No. The night that it finished on Broadway, the cast went into the studio the very next day to record the songs. I suppose they did this because the studio was already booked, but unfortunately, they came off the stage forever. So, what we're going to listen to is a cast of people from a show called Merrily We Roll Along singing a song called Our Time, and they were all out of a job. Didn't have a job. So, unfortunately, we're going to have to listen, and please, don't cry. It's sad, but there you go. That's showbiz, folks. So, here we go with Our Time from Merrily We Roll Along.

Oh, what an ending that is. I think it's a great ending. It didn't sound as if they were out of a job at all, did it? No, because they're full of optimism that next week they'll be in another job. Yeah, hopefully. There is a PS to that, actually. Last year, I think it was, last year, it came to the West End, and this time it was a comparative success. Yes, and, well, there you go. Poor old Stephen Sondheim, he needs the money, doesn't he? Merrily We Roll Along was the show. Our Time was the song itself. And we heard the voices of Jim Wharton, Lonnie Price and Morrison, and the full company. Right, now then, we go into another show, which I suppose is, well, it's had a book written about what happened there, yes. The book, well, it was called A Chorus Line, and the show was called A Chorus Line. And the song we're going to sing is... The song we're going to play is What I Did for Love. And it's often been called the Dancer's Hymn. And the reason for that is because that when they're originally the people of A Chorus Line got together, it happened that because a producer, prior to them getting together, had produced this show, which was a complete fiasco, apparently. And they said that he shouldn't have even been in the theatre. So all these dancing girls got together, and what they did, they sat down and they discussed their life, why they were in the theatre, what made them, prompt them to go to the theatre and to join up. And from this, a show evolved. It was called A Chorus Line. And a chorus line is really only a line full of people in an audition, each of them telling their story to the producer. And that really is all it's about. There isn't a lot of action. No, no. So if you want to go and see it, go and see it, because it is a wonderful show. And we're going to play the song which is the dancer's hymn, What I Did for Love.

What I Did for Love from A Chorus Line, written by Marvin Hamlisch, and we heard the voice there of Catherine Porter. And it's probably got one of the saddest endings to perhaps all musicals, because there is a lineup of about 13 people, and the very end the producer comes out and he decides which six he wants. And having gone through an ups and downs of their life with them for the last 2 hours, it's very sad when he starts saying no thank you to seven of the others. But it's a show you've got to see. It will grab your heartstrings. Where should we go next? Well, yes, we will. We'll go back to 1967, to Off-Broadway, to a show called Hair. Now, Hair, if you remember, it was one of those first nudie musicals. And even Elaine Page was in it, apparently. Yes, when it came to London, she was in it. But it took a lot of effort, apparently, to get her clothes off. Yeah, coward. Anyway, we're going to have, from Hair, Good Morning, Starshine.

Yeah. There we go. Good morning, Starshine from here. I mean, we wouldn't bat a lid now, would we? No. All seen it. All done it. Anyway, we heard the voices there of Lynn Kellogg, Melba Moore, Jerome Ragney and James Rado. And Jerome Ragney and James Rado also wrote it. Well, there you go. Now then, Spielberg, I'm sure that you've seen at least one of these films, and I'm sure you've seen Jurassic Park. It's been on television enough times. Music was written by John Williams, one of the great film music writers. And wherever Spielberg is mentioned, you probably see the name of John Williams. But we're going to play something a little bit different. We're going to play the theme, or the suite, from Jurassic Park. But it's played in a, well, I can only call a sort of music box style. It's played by or performed by a group called Fantasia, and I think you quite like it. So here we go with the suite from Jurassic Park.

isn't that nice? That came from a CD called The Spielberg Connection, played by Fantasia, and that was the theme from Jurassic Park. Very sort of fairy boxish, wasn't it? Yes. Right, now then, you're going to have a little teaser. I'm going to play you a piece of music, and what I would like you to see, if you can think about it, and tell me which musical it came from. Well, don't tell me, because I'm a long way away, but just think to see if you can remember which particular piece this came from. Now, I will tell you, this isn't in its original production. I will play that next. I will play you the first way that this gentleman, his name, I'll give you his name, Frank Lesser. Yeah, that would give you a little bit of a clue if you're into musicals. Frank Lesser wrote this originally for a musical, and then a bit later on, he changed it. So now, here we go with the original piece of music, sung, I can say, by Sarah Brightman.

Oh, pretty. Oh, it's a pretty ending. And that was Sarah Brightman singing a song called Three Cornered Tune, written by Frank Lesser. Now then, what happened was that originally the show that he was writing that for was going to be a romantic comedy. But it turned out a little bit different. Oh, it was a bit of a romantic comedy, but a little bit raucous. This is the one that is so familiar to everybody.

from that nice romantic piece sung there by Sarah Brightman. It was turned into Fugue for Tin Horns from Guys and Dolls. Of course, you got it, didn't you? Yes. Oh, dear. Right, let's hear from that maestro of the old stage, Mr. Howard Keel.

Yes, that great man of the musical stage, Howard Keel, with a selection from Oklahoma. Well, that's just about it from me. I'm going to leave you now with a yes, Raiders of the Lost Ark. I hope you've enjoyed the last hour, and I've been enjoying being with you. From me, Bob Davis, goodbye.

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3: From the Sky News Centre at 1. Traffic is now able to get in and out of the port of Dover after protesters blocked routes this morning. Earlier videos from the area appeared to show demonstrators dressed in black shouting stop the boats as vehicles were prevented from getting through part of the A20. One councillor says it could be illegal migration related, but that's not been confirmed. Here's policing and crime commentator Danny Shaw.
4: There is a requirement on anyone who wants to hold a moving protest to notify the police at least 6 days in advance about what they're planning to do, when they're planning to do it. And it would appear that didn't happen in this case. The organisers are potentially breaking the law.
3: Reform UK is promising to raise the income tax personal allowance to £15,000 if elected to government. Its Treasury spokesperson Robert Jenrick's expected to announce it later as the party attempts to move on from allegations about its finances. It's reported a 64-year-old woman's been found alive in the debris of her buried home 10 days after devastating floods in Nepal. She's apparently been airlifted to a hospital in Kathmandu. It's understood a plane carrying US envoys has landed in Moscow. Donald Trump's previously said Jared Kushner and Steve Witkoff were being sent with what he described as a proposal to end the war in Ukraine. Bournemouth are playing Newcastle in today's first Premier League game. Stephen Goldsmith is at St James Park.
5: Yes, and they lead by a goal to nil. Marcus Tavernier's early goal separates the sides. Newcastle failing on three attempts to clear the ball. In the end, it was deflected into the area with the defence being too slow to react. Tavernier nipped in to score. They should be two up. Tavernier again and Evan Ilson have missed great chances. They are well on top here. Newcastle nil, Bournemouth one.
3: 600,000 children across England will be taught how to brush their teeth in school this year. Tooth decay is the main cause of hospitalisation among young people, with almost 34,000 related extractions in 2025 alone. That's the latest. I'm Faye Rowlands.

Well, a very good afternoon and welcome to the Lunchtime Jukebox here on Hospital Radio Ipswich with me, Chris Thorne. I shall be with you for the next hour playing you some good old music. A lot of 60s in there, a little bit of 50s maybe, and maybe a couple of more up-to-date tracks. If we decide to play them, it's all a bit hit and miss here, folks. I've got a list of records and then I choose what I'm going to play, and sometimes I have to miss out some of my favourites, but hopefully some of these will be your favourites and you will enjoy the programme. So I'm guessing you've had your lunch, so puff up them pillows and just relax a bit and listen to some good music here on Hospital Radio Ipswich, your bedside friend. Starting off there with Lord Rockingham's 11. Do you remember them? They were on the programmes like Oh Boy and 6-5 Special and going way, way back. This one goes way back as well. See what you think of this one. See if you can remember it. It's an oldie.

There we are, that's Barbara Lewis there and Baby I'm Yours. Wasn't a hit over here in this country, surprisingly enough, but Peter and Gordon have had a hit with it in the 60s, 65 I think it was, and they had a good chart entry with that one. Nice song though, hope you enjoyed that one. Hope you enjoy the next one. What should we choose for you? I know, let's go to the 60s and the Rolling Stones. Paint It Black is the one I've chosen for you today. Hope you enjoy it.

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1: Well, there we go, a little trailer there from a young lady that was kind enough to come into the studio and record that for us. Did you recognise the voice? Those of you that listen to BBC Radio 2 certainly would, I think. It's Sally Bozeman who does the traffic reports, and she's got a real personality that comes across on the radio. And she was kind enough, as I say, to come in and do that for us. She lives locally, actually, in Suffolk and loves it here, so that was good to hear. But, yeah, Sally Bozeman, what a voice, eh? OK. We've been dodging about through the decades, and we're going to continue to do that right now, but we're going to have an instrumental, and this one's a nice one. It's Chris Barber's Jazz Band and Petite Fleur.

There we go. That's Maxie Priest there and singing about that wild world. Well, hopefully things are not too wild for you and you're nice and relaxed and listening to the music, maybe waiting for your afternoon cuppa. I remember when I was in hospital, that cup of tea that came round on the trolley was so welcome. Don't think a cup of tea's ever tasted as good as it did in hospital. But I'm sure they're looking after you well, so you just relax and get yourself better that much quicker. Hospital Radio Ipswich is here 24 hours a day, 7 days a week, so and you've always got something to listen to on Channel 1, your bedside friend. We do have a dedicated request program every night between 8 o'clock and 10 o'clock. So if you'd like a special track played, something maybe that to remind you of a place, something you were doing, anything from the distant past or even the recent past, we're more than happy to play it for you. We've got a wonderful library full of records that go back pre-war, actually, and up to date as well. So we can normally find it in our library. And we'll do our best to play it for you between 8 o'clock and 10 o'clock. We do have ward visitors coming round to see you, but obviously they can't cover all wards every day. So if you don't see a ward visitor, fear not, you can get in touch with us. There's a phone on your Hospedia unit on the side there, the left-hand side. Dial star 800 and it will get you through to us here in the studio. If there's no one here to answer the phone, then just leave a message on the phone, your name, the ward you're on, and the record you'd like played, and as I say, ask for it. Would be best between 8 o'clock and 10 o'clock in the evening. Okay, look forward to that. Okay, what are we going to play now? It's a very good question. We're going to go back a bit, back to early 60s, I guess, and Connie Francis had loads of hits, sort of late 50s, early 60s, and this was one of her biggies. This one is Lipstick on Your Collar.

Still sounding good there, Mr. Cliff Richard, of course. And the young ones had so many hits, didn't they? And I like his old stuff, actually, I must admit. But I hope you enjoyed that one. Hope you're enjoying the music here on Hospital Radio Ipswich. We're always on the lookout for more volunteers. We're all volunteers here. So if you're interested in joining Hospital Radio, then give us a call on 704666 and leave a message of contact details, and we'll get the membership secretary to get back to you. But there's all sorts of jobs here, not just presenting, although we're always looking for new presenters to replace the old ones, looking over his shoulder. But there's also other jobs that we do. We ward visit, that's a very important part of what we do. There's the library to look after, some engineering work, all sorts of things that you can make yourself useful and enjoy the company of us here at Hospital Radio Ipswich. Right. Oh, talking of old things, let's have a bit of Buddy Holly, shall we? One of my favourite artists, and this is him, and That'll Be the Day.

TomTom lived for all he could give, and he stood by his father's side. Then into his world came a sweet young girl, and he took her for his bride. He took her for his bride.

Tom's called away, but his wife says stay. He's never had to leave before. Sweet young wife, only 15.

There we are, Mr. Elvis Presley and Suspicion, bringing our programme to an end today, folks. The time has raced by, hasn't it? Thank you very much for listening. I hope you've enjoyed the music. I'm going to leave you now with a nice Shadows track, Atlantis, and wish you a very speedy recovery, and keep listening to Hospital Radio Ipswich, your bedside friend, with loads of good music for you to listen to. Thanks for listening, folks. Speak to you soon.

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3: From the Sky News Centre at 2, the Port of Dover has confirmed that operations have returned to normal after a masked group, some shouting stop the boats, gathered at the gates earlier. The government's condemned the behaviour and the travel disruption it's caused. Mike Tapp, a local Labour MP, suggested those who covered their faces wanted to look intimidating and hide their identity. Reform UK is promising to raise the tax-free personal allowance to £15,000, insisting it would make Britain a better place for workers. It's currently just over £12,500. The party's Treasury spokesperson revealed if it's elected, he'd like to see that climb to £20,000. Robert Jenrick's been speaking at Reform UK's conference in Birmingham.
4: We're for the givers, not the takers. We're for the builders, not the breakers. For people who've paid in and need help, not those who are taking the mick. Above all, we're for you, the British people, and I will never be embarrassed about putting you first.
3: Russian media are reporting Donald Trump's envoys have arrived in Moscow. The US president previously said they'd be bringing a proposal to end the war in Ukraine. It's reported a 64-year-old woman's been found alive in the debris of her buried home 10 days after devastating floods in Nepal. She's apparently been airlifted to hospital in Kathmandu. To sport, and Bournemouth are playing Newcastle in today's Premier League game. First one, Stephen Goldsmith is at St James's Park.
5: Yes, where Bournemouth lead by 2-1. All the goals came in the first half. They raced into a 2-goal lead, Tavernier and an own goal by Chow. Harvey Barnes pulled one back. Not a lot going on in this half, in contrast. Newcastle's big money signing, Mateus Fernandes-Pardo, is on the pitch as they look for some attacking spark. Newcastle 1, Bournemouth 2.
3: And Jay-Z has serenaded his wife Beyoncé during his first UK gig in almost a decade. The rapper led fans at London's Tottenham Hotspur Stadium in a rendition of Happy Birthday as she blew kisses from the crowd. That's the latest. I'm Barry Weir.

A nice relaxing piece of music by Bach. That was the air from the suite in D major, suite number 3, played for us by the Scottish Chamber Orchestra with Paul Tortelier conducting. My name is John Alderton and welcome to this hour of John Alderton's Classical Favourites. We continue now with Bryn Terfel, who's going to sing for us, accompanied by Malcolm Martineau at the piano. The song is by John Ireland, words by John Masefield, and it's called Sea Fever.

with John Ireland's song Sea Fever. Now part of a live performance given in France on the 1st of October 1955, and the occasion was a concert at a festival in a place called Besançon. I don't think I've pronounced that quite right, but my French is terrible. And it was the Orchestre National de France with Paul van Kempen, conductor, and on that occasion Wilhelm Kempff was the soloist in Brahms's second piano concerto, and here is the finale.

Applause there for pianist Wilhelm Kempf, accompanied by Paul van Kempen with the Orchestre National de France, recorded in France on the 1st of October 1955. Brahms's second piano concerto, the last movement. Next piece is often requested here on Hospital Radio Ipswich. It's a piece by the French composer Maurice Ravel. And it's a piece that I think he tried to disown after he'd composed it. It became so popular, and Ravel was troubled that it took people away from all his other things, which he considered much more worthy of the listener's attention. Anyhow, we're going to listen to Ravel play Bolero today, played for us by the Halle Orchestra, conducted by James Loughran.

Maurice Ravel's Bolero, played for us there by the Halle Orchestra, conducted by James Loughran. Well, there's a little bit of confusion about the next piece of music we're going to listen to. It's the Adagio in G minor, originally for violin, strings and organ. It's a Baroque composition commonly attributed to the 18th century composer Tommaso Albanini, but actually composed by a 20th century musicologist and Albanini biographer Remo Ghiozzotto, and it's Ghiozzotto's arrangement we're going to hear now, played for us by the Royal Liverpool Philharmonic Orchestra, and Sir Charles Groves conducting.

Well, what were we listening to there? Was it Albinoni's Adagio in Strings for G Minor, or Giazotto's version of it, composed in the 20th century? We don't really know, but it was the Royal Liverpool Philharmonic Orchestra with Sir Charles Groves conducting. Music by Sibelius next. I can remember reading on lots of the CD covers that his music describes the forests and the lakes of his native country, Finland. I can remember coming home from Helsinki on the plane to London and taking off in the middle of winter, and even the sea was frozen, and there are lots of these lakes and many, many forests. And I think they're aptly described in this performance of the first movement of the Symphony No. 3. Sir John Barbarolli and the Halle Orchestra.

The first movement there from the Third Symphony by Sibelius, and it was played for us by the Halle Orchestra, conducted by Sir John Barbarolli. You've been listening to John Alderton's Classical Favourites here on Hospital Radio Ipswich. I'm on air every day of the week, apart from Saturdays between 2 o'clock and 3 o'clock, with more of my classical favourites. Hope you've enjoyed what you've been listening to today, and hope to catch you another time. Bye for now.

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3: From the Sky News Centre at 3, the Port of Dover's confirmed operations have returned to normal after a masked group, some shouting stop the boats, gathered at the gates earlier. The government's condemned the behaviour and the travel disruption caused. Mike Tapp, a local Labour MP, suggested those who covered their faces wanted to look intimidating and hide their identity. Here's policing and crime commentator Danny Shaw.
4: There is a requirement on anyone who wants to hold a moving protest to notify the police at least 6 days in advance about what they're planning to do, when they're planning to do it. And it would appear that didn't happen in this case. The organisers are potentially breaking the law.
3: Reform UK's Robert Jenrick has called the Chancellor the biggest fraud in the Cabinet. He claims John Healey sold out his principles on defence spending, which saw him resign from Sir Keir Starmer's government in order to get a promotion. The Russian president's ordered that no strikes are carried out against Kyiv for 3 days. Vladimir Putin's due to meet US envoys Jared Kushner and Steve Witkoff, who've landed in Moscow, with the US president's team outlining plans to end the war. Donald Trump reckons there's finally the chance of a deal.
5: You know, last week they lost 32,000 people, mostly soldiers, during the last month, 4 weeks. They lost 32,000 soldiers. They're losing, on average, 25,000 soldiers a month. It's got to get settled.
3: A neighbouring building has had to be evacuated after a suspected arson attack in Londonderry. There was no one in the property that was the target this morning in the Green and Drive area of Derry. To sport, and Newcastle's Jacob Ramsey scored a late equaliser as they drew 2-2 with Bournemouth at St James's Park in the Premier League. There are five games just getting underway, including Nottingham Forest at home to Tottenham in the Scottish Premiership. Rangers take on Motherwell. And Oasis have brought some rock star swagger to the Venice Film Festival. They're at the premiere of a documentary about their reunion. That's the latest. I'm Barry Weir.

0: Attention, everyone. The unpleasant noise you are about to hear coming from your radio is not a mistake. 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

I would like to welcome all staff, patients and listeners on the internet. Welcome to Red River Rock 1959. Music from the 1950s up till 1963. And new groups who work the circuit today. You heard a new group there. The Jets, Warpaint, started in the 1980s, still going today. Their sons have followed their dads to the rock and roll business by forming their own rock and roll combo. Now we're going to have Sing Little Birdie, Teddy Johnson and Pearl Carr from 1959. Eurovision song, this was, got to number 12 in our charts in 1959.

Sing Little Birdie, Teddy Johnson and Pearl Car from, like I said, 1959. Now we're going to have the big beat. Fats Domino recorded this one June the 5th, 1958.

0: country crossover there. Marty Robbins was the singer, and a white sport coat and a pink carnation. This next one is only about a minute long. I thought I'd throw in this week. It's 1956, Roy Orbison, a radio advertisement for Sun Studios.
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2: 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Carl Perkins will rock and roll in the Overton Park Shell for a great show Friday night, the 1st of June, 8 p.m. Hear him sing Blue Suede Shoes, Honey Don't, and his sensational new Boppin' the Blues. There'll be Johnny Cash in the Tennessee, too, with Cry, Cry, Cry and Folsom Prison Blues. Rock and Roll Ruby with Warren Smith. The new sensation, Roy Orbison and his Teen Kings with the Ooby Dooby.
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Ritchie Valens sang this song in Go Johnny Go from 1958. This is Ooh My Head.

Oh my head, Richie Valens from the film Go Johnny Go 1958. This next one is Shake a Hand, Faye Adams from 1953, an American singer who has recorded rhythm and blues in the 1950s. Alan Freed called her the gal with the big voice.

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Roy Orbison now with a Sun recording from 1957, A True Love, Goodbye.

A True Love, Goodbye Roy Orbison from 1957. The next group we got here is called the Blue Jays. It's a new group and they're doing an old Dion and the Belmont song from 1958, A Teenager in Love.

0: A Teenager in Love, the Blue Jays there. A new group. Now we're going to have one of the American greats, DJs. Alan Freed's going to introduce this next one, so it's over to you, Alan.
1: 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And now, here's Little Richard with Lucille.

0: Man, that Little Richard really rocks.
1: Well, Alan, there's Alan and Lucia with Little Richard. Now we're going to go back to doo-wop. This is Island of Love, and this is The Shepherds.

Island of Love, the Shepherds. You're listening to Hospital Radio Ipswich, you're listening to the Time Lord, Marty Wilde, and you're listening to a brand new show, Red River Rock, 1959. I'm now going to play another doo-wop song. This is called Last Night I Dreamed. This is the Fiestas.

That song, Last Night I Dreamed, The Fiestas, that was a rhythm and blues group from Newark, New Jersey. This song was a hidden gem, and would you believe it? It was a B-side. Now we're going to have It Almost Tomorrow, and this is by Jimmy Velvet.

Jimmy Velvet and It's Almost Tomorrow. Two songs back to back now from Carl Dobkins. First one, My Heart is an Open Book from 1959. And the second one, It Just Made It, because I mainly got up to December of 1963. And this one was recorded in January of 1964. And If Teardrops Were Diamonds. So we're going to have the first one, My Heart is an Open Book.

to from Carl Dobman there, Dobkins I mean, Junior. My Heart is an Open Book in 1959, and Teardrops Were Diamonds. Well, we're going to go on to 1960. This is Sam Cooke, and this is the song from Moulin Rouge.

What can I say about the group? Crazy Cavern and the Rhythm Rockers, a Teddy Boy band from South Wales, formed in the 1970s and is still touring and recording today. And if you can see the group, they are a great group. Seen them many, many times. Now we're going to have I Cried a Tear. This is the Vern Baker, and this is from 1958.

That was Stranger on the Shore, Acker Belk. The next song is The Happy Wanderer, Frank Weir. It was one of the most popular versions of 1954 for Frank Weir's soprano saxophone solos between verses, reached number 12. The original version was by the Auber Kirchen Children's Choir.

Well, that was the happy wand of Frank Weir. I would like to thank you very much for listening to Red River Rock 1959 with your Time Lord Marty Wilde. Hopefully we'll do it again very soon. So until then, bye, take care of yourself, and I'll see you when we meet again.

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3: From the Sky News Centre at 4. Mass protesters have now cleared away after blocking roads and causing delays around several major routes around the Port of Dover. The area is now clear following the disruption earlier, which involved dozens of people in black clothes and balaclavas. It's not clear exactly why, but some of the group were heard shouting, "Stop the boats!" Tory councillor Chris Vinson is from Dover District Council.
4: There are better ways to make those points, better legal, organised ways to make points that transact a political debate about migration in this country. And I really hope we don't see scenes like this in Dover again.
3: No one was arrested. Reform UK set out plans to raise the tax-free personal allowance to £15,000 if it's voted into power. The party's Treasury spokesperson also revealed that he'd like to see that climb further to £20,000 eventually. Vladimir Putin's ordered that no strikes are carried out on Kyiv for 3 days from midnight tonight. It's as the Russian leader prepares to meet two of Donald Trump's envoys, who have both arrived in Moscow and are scheduled to stop in the Ukrainian capital too. Dentists are warning of a national crisis as nearly 34,000 children had their teeth taken out due to decay last year. Thousands of primary-aged pupils will have brushing lessons in the classroom to help. In this afternoon's Premier League action, top of the table Manchester City are playing winless Coventry, and Darren Stanage is there for us.
5: And an Erling Haaland header has City on track for 3 wins from 3 in the Premier League after a fine cross from Semenyo was converted. Shirky's also at the post, but Coventry have had chances. Donnarumma scrambled to keep a Kuzunov back pass out and save well too when Radoni header at the back post was a great chance for Coventry to score when the scores were level. Hosts on top though, City 1, Coventry 0.
3: Newcastle battled back to maintain their unbeaten start to the Premier League season with a 2-2 draw at home to Bournemouth. In the Scottish Premiership, Rangers lead Motherwell by 0-1 at half-time. That's the latest. I'm Barry Weir.

That's the way to start the gentle breeze. Some magic moments from Perry Como, rolling back the years. You're very welcome. Hope your day is going okay. Michael Jackson.

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Yes, indeedy. One day in your life, Michael Jackson, bit of Tamla Motown, another Motown artist, Four Tops. They went off to pursue a different career, and they had a hit with this some 40 years ago when She Was My Girl. And then along came the boss, Bruce Springsteen, and recorded loads of Motown artists' material.

mellow rockers reach that stage when they reach for the songbook from Motown and think, I wonder how I could record a special version of. And there was the boss, Bruce Springsteen, borrowing from the Four Tops when she was my girl. 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

0: Rolling out the American artists today on The Gentle Breeze, Aretha Franklin, Until You Come Back to Me, and The King on the way.
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Gentle Breeze on Hospital Radio. 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

There is something rather nice about taking a stroll in the rain, isn't there? No, really, there is. Neil Sedaka, Laughter in the Rain, on the Gentle Breeze from Hospital Radio in Ipswich and Aldborough and online, hri.org.uk. Glad that you could join us today and hope you're enjoying the tunes. Thought we'd do American-style artists on the programme. Bringing back the memories, Barbara Streisand.

Barbara Streisand and Memory. I think we should play that for our friends at the Memory Lane Cafe at the Meeting Place, Limerick Close in Ipswich. For people living with dementia and their carers, they meet every Tuesday from 11 till 2. They're a great bunch. Memory Lane Cafe, Meeting Place, Limerick Close in Ipswich. And if you'd like more information, our friend Tina on 07742 300 293. 07742 300 293. 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And Cool and the Gang, very, very mellow. Let's Cherish.

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We've got classical music, we've got big band music, we've got jazz music, we've got country music, we've got absolutely everything. And if you'd like to add to it, you know where to call us. Ipswich 704-666. James Taylor, at his finest.

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Now, if we're crafty, we can manage three more tunes before the news. Here on The Gentle Breeze, featuring American artists.

Well, I must say we've been incredibly laid back on the gentle breeze today, featuring some wonderful American artists. Barry Manilow, I write the songs. If the person in the bed next to you is snoring their head off, just give them a nudge. If you can, reach them from where you are. Almost tea time. We'll play a song for all the catering staff at Ipswich and Aldborough hospitals and say thank you for all the work that you do. It's that time of the day when I can smell gravy permeating through the corridors here at Ipswich Hospital in Heath Road. My goodness me. Frank Sinatra, couldn't leave him out, could we? Love and Marriage.

0: No, sir.
1: I've heard people say that too much of anything is not good for you, baby. But I don't know about that. There's many times that we've loved and we've shared love and made love. It doesn't seem to me like it's enough.

0: Well, that wasn't bad going. 1 hour of the Gentle Breeze, and we managed to play 16 top American acts in our US special today. Let's just move the needle back a fraction on Barry. Can't get enough of your love, babe.
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4: From the Sky News Centre at 5, hundreds of people dressed in black and some wearing balaclavas have been protesting by blocking roads in Dover. Some were heard shouting, "Stop the boats." They have now cleared away from the port area, but earlier the congestion went back 4 miles, meaning an extra hour or so to people's journeys. Nigel Farage has admitted Reform UK won't always get things right, but will pick itself up and start again.
5: There will be times in this journey when there are good days and times when there are difficult days. More often than not, things will be put upon us that are unfair. But sometimes we will make mistakes. Sometimes we will get things wrong.
4: The party leader has given his closing speech at its conference in Birmingham following claims it broke electoral laws. The party insists it did not. A murder investigation is underway after a man in his 30s died in South London. He was found with serious head injuries and pronounced dead at the scene in Lambeth last night. In this afternoon's Premier League action, top of the table Manchester City were trying to make it 3 wins out of 3 against Coventry. Darren Stanage is there for us.
6: Where it's finished 1-0 to the host, and Erling Haaland had enough to win the game for City. They scored converting Semenyo's cross halfway through the first half. Shirky also hit the post with the Blues well on top. Coventry didn't really have enough quality whenever they were on the ball and should have done better with their limited opportunities. Job done here though for Maresca. Man City 1, Coventry 0.
4: Elsewhere, Crystal Palace came from behind to beat Fulham 3-2. Nottingham Forest and Tottenham was goalless. Newcastle and Bournemouth drew 2-2 at lunchtime. And in the Scottish Premier League, Rangers beat Motherwell by 1-0. And Liam and Noel Gallagher have arrived at the Venice Film Festival for a documentary about the Oasis reunion tour. Asked how it felt to be there, Liam called it biblical and Noel went with bassimo. The film follows the brothers repairing one of music's most famous feuds. That's the latest. I'm Barry Weir.

And a very good evening to you, my bedside friends. You're listening to myself, Gemma G, here on Hospital Radio Ipswich. And thank you to Nigel for carrying out the last half an hour. Yes, I am clearly late to the party. So it's just gone 5:30, which is a good time for me to give you a rundown of all the football scores across the country today. So in the Premier League, Newcastle United 2, Bournemouth 2, Brentford 1, Sunderland 1, Brighton and Hove Albion 1, Leeds United 1, and apparently that's the first goal that Leeds United have scored against Brighton in 11 games. Fulham 2, Crystal Palace 3, Manchester City 1, Coventry City 0, Nottingham Forest 0, Tottenham Hotspur 0, and Hull City and Aston Villa have just this moment kicked off. In the Championship, Lincoln City 1, Southampton 1, Preston North End 2, Blackburn Rovers 1, Stoke City 4, Charlton Athletic 0, Burnley 1, Bristol City 2, Millwall 4, Bolton Wanderers 0, Portsmouth 2, Cardiff City 0, Queen's Park Rangers 0, Middlesbrough 1, Sheffield United 1, Norwich City 3, West Brom Albion 1, Watford 0, West Ham United 3, Derby County 0, and Swansea City and Wrexham kick off at 8 o'clock. In League 1, Peterborough United 1, Sheffield Wednesday 2, Wigan Athletic 0, Stockport County 4, Barnsley 1, Stevenage 5, Bradford City 1, Mansfield Town 0, Burton Albion 2, Cambridge United 2, Doncaster Rovers 2, Plymouth Argyle 3, Huddersfield Town 1, Notts County 1, Leicester City 0, Oxford United 4, Luton Town 1, Leyton Orient 1, Reading 3, Blackpool 1, Wickham Wanderers 3, MK Dons 3, and in League 2, where Colchester United reside, today they were playing away against Swindon Town, and it was 3-1 to Swindon Town. And as for Ipswich Town, last night they were playing against Liverpool United, and it was a loss for Ipswich, 2-0.

0: Gina G. On the other hand, what about Grange Hill? All the same, at Hospital Radio Ipswich, our own G is Gemma G.
1: According to the East of England Ambulance social media feed, when patients and families are facing the end of life, every moment matters. And that's why improving end-of-life care is something that advanced paramedic Megan Kelly is so passionate about. Megan has helped develop new guidance to support children receiving end-of-life care, enabling more families to have choice about where that care is delivered. She also shares her expertise through training and mentoring, helping colleagues feel more confident when caring for patients during some of the most difficult times in their lives. Her work is helping to ensure more patients receive compassionate, personalised care that respects their wishes. In recognition of her contribution, Megan has been shortlisted for the Excellence in Patient Care Award at the East of England Ambulance Service Trust Stars of East Ambulance Service Trust Awards, which take place in Peterborough on September the 10th. Good luck to Megan.

Sadly, you are unable to call me because the telephone doesn't work. But if you want to add your request to this evening's Music is My Therapy playlist, then please go to www.hri.org.uk, click the Make a Request link, fill out the form and send the request straight through to me here in the studio. Or you can download our app, HR Ipswich, from your Apple Android store and make a request that way as well.

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2: From the Sky News Centre at 6, masked protesters have now cleared away after blocking roads and causing delays around the Port of Dover. People can now access the site as usual, following delays of almost an hour earlier. Police say no arrests were made. Russia and Ukraine have agreed to temporarily pause strikes on each other's capitals while US envoys hold peace talks in both countries. Jared Kushner and Steve Witkoff arrived in Moscow earlier, where they're due to meet President Vladimir Putin. Our Russia correspondent Ivor Bennett isn't convinced there'll be substantial progress just yet, though.
3: Vladimir Putin is still demanding all of the Donbass region in any peace deal, including territory his forces haven't yet taken. For Ukraine, though, that is a red line they will not cross. Zelensky does not want to surrender territory that has cost him and his country so much to defend.
2: Reform UK set out plans to raise the tax-free personal allowance to £15,000 if it's voted into power. The party's Treasury spokesperson also revealed he'd like to see that climb further to £20,000 eventually. Jaguar Land Rover's revealed it's cutting jobs. The car manufacturer, which is owned by Indian firm Tata Motors, is opening a voluntary redundancy scheme. In sport, Manchester City have made it 3 wins from 3 by beating Coventry 1-0 in the Premier League. Erling Haaland was on target. Tottenham still haven't scored after 3 matches, but they did get a point in Nottingham Forest in a game that finished goalless. Spurs boss Roberto De Zerbi says they need some luck.
4: So in build-up, we played very well. We decided very well. In the last third, I think we can be better, much better.
2: Crystal Palace came from behind to win 3-2 at Fulham. In the Scottish Premiership, Rangers beat Motherwell 1-0. Dundee United equalised late to draw 1-1 with Falkirk. Aberdeen were held 0-0 by bottom club Kilmarnock. Celtic play St Mirren later. That's the latest. I'm Barry Weir.
5: Thank you, Barry. As I think learning is good for you in your Saturday Fact Bite. 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

listening to Hospital Radio Ipswich on Bedside Channel 1, online at hri.org.uk, on Smart Speaker and on the HR Ipswich app. And I'm pleased to tell you that we have a new number one. Whee! That, my friend, was Ella Langley with Choosing Texas. They've finally managed to overthrow Sam Fender and Olivia Dean with Rain Me In. Next up, it's Dolly Parton and 9 to 5.

Brand new music from Madonna and Kylie Minogue duetting together for the first time with Love Sensation. And that was the After Hours radio edit here on Hospital Radio Ipswich with myself, Gemma G. Well, today, the traffic around Ipswich was absolutely awful. Yesterday, I brought a brand new car and I've gone from automatic to petrol simply because my hybrid was becoming unendurable. So I changed it. So I was going through Ipswich down Valley Road along Chevalier Street, and then you got to the Norwich Road double roundabouts, and that's when it all started to go wrong. There is now four-way traffic lights between Yarmouth Road, Brantford Road, and so therefore you sort of got in a bit of congestion. When I finally got to Brantford Road, as I wanted to turn right, there was no indication as to whether I was allowed to turn right. So I thought, right, I'll just drive straight up towards the London Road and then work my way down Hadley Road and backwards into Sproughton and Brantford. And they've then removed all the road markings around the Mermaid and all that little London Road area, and it was absolute chaos because you then had to remember what kind of lane you wanted to be in, and it just relied on local knowledge, and it was absolutely awful. So I managed to negotiate my way around there, and I got a bit closer to where I needed to be, and then I stalled my car twice. Honestly, I felt like such a junior. I couldn't believe it. I stalled my car twice with a Mini behind me, and that made me even more daunted and scared. And so I thought, right, just going to pull over, park my car and walk. And that's exactly what I did.

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I not leak it? I look so good, you look so good, maybe we should all leak it together. F*** it. You only live once, let the people see!

0: taken from Flo's brand new album, Therapy at the Club. That was Leak It here on Hospital Radio Ipswich. And you also heard Janet Jackson run the soundtrack to The Nutty Professor and Doesn't Really Matter. And of course, Britney's Womanizer. You're listening to me, Gemma G. And hello to you, Nancy, listening online in the New Forest. I'm glad to have made you smile with my tardiness. Here's a little confession. I've been late for 2 weeks in a row.
1: This thing right here is letting all the ladies know what guys talk about. You know,

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1: My girl just caught me.
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1: I don't know how I let this happen.
2: With who?
1: The girl next door, you know?
2: Nah.
1: I don't know what to do.
2: Say it wasn't you.

And don't you wish your car was as clean as mine? Well, not for long anyway. Well, it's brand new. You're listening to me, Gemma G, and we're going to end up this therapy session with Eternal's Power of a Woman.

0: of the G. You're listening to Hospital Radio Ipswich, and this has been Music Is My Therapy on a Saturday evening. And we are coming up towards the end of the show. So until next time, take care and good night. Mwah. Thanks for listening to you and you, Nancy.
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3: From the Sky News Centre at 7, ministers have condemned hundreds of protesters who blocked access to the Port of Dover for hours this morning. The demonstrators, dressed in black and wearing masks, shouted stop the boats as they held up traffic on roads around the site in Kent. The government says their behaviour and the disruption they caused are unacceptable. Conservative Chris Vinson is on Dover District Council.
4: A group of people with no placards, no banners, no indication of an organised group, just simply people in quasi-paramilitary gear with balaclavas on, standing in front of their vehicles. And that was extremely unnerving at best and extremely scary at worst.
3: Vladimir Putin's ordered that no strikes are carried out on Kyiv for 3 days from midnight tonight. It's as the Russian leader prepares to meet two of Donald Trump's envoys, who have both arrived in Moscow and are scheduled to stop in the Ukrainian capital too. Nigel Farage has admitted Reform UK won't always get things right, but will pick itself up and start again. The party's leader has given his closing speech at its conference in Birmingham following claims it broke electoral laws. Reform UK insists it did not. There's major disruption in a busy part of London due to flames near a train track. A grass fire caused an electricity supply failure, which has blocked all lines between Paddington and Heathrow. Services to the airport have been cancelled. To sport, and Manchester City continued their winning start to the Premier League season with a 1-0 victory at home to newly promoted Coventry. Boss Enzo Maresca says it wasn't pretty, but that's okay.
5: Not all the wins, they're going to be nice. Sometimes you need this kind of games because 9 of 10. We finished conceding goal, you know, set pieces throwing, it's always complicated because we kept them alive first half. I think we could have scored one or two more goals, but yeah, happy with the win.
3: Tottenham remain without a win following a goalless draw at Nottingham Forest. Crystal Palace came from behind to get past Fulham 3-2. Rangers beat Motherwell 1-0 in the Scottish Premiership. That's the latest. I'm Barry Weir.

0: It's time to start the show. Get ready in five, four, three, two, one.
1: 1 hour of the Disney hits live on Hospital Radio Ipswich with me, Stu. Let's get it going.

0: USC.
1: What a way to start the show, the Mickey Mouse March. The Disney on Ensemble. Hello, my name's Stu, playing the best songs from Disney for 60 minutes here on Hospital Radio, which is your bedside friend. And we've got some absolute classics on the way, including a new classic from Idina Menzel, from the film Frozen. Let It Go, coming up in the next couple of minutes here on your Disney Hits with me, Stu.
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0: way.
1: From that number one film from Disney, it's Frozen with little Olaf. Do you want to build a snowman? And that's it for singing for me. My name's Stu. Just joining us is the Disney Hits on Hospital Radio. I've got a song from We Don't Talk About Bruno, another monster from the latest from the Disney. Got some Disney trivia coming up as well. Actually, I'll do the Disney trivia now. Where is it? I've lost it off my screen already. No, I'll do it in the next couple of minutes because I've lost the screen. Would you believe it? Yeah, of course, because that's why live radio never goes right. But I'll do that in the next couple of minutes here on your bedside friend. This is Hospital Radio.
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0: that honey-loving bear, Winnie the Pooh, on the Disney Hits with me, Stu. Now, I found me trivia. It was there all along. It was just hidden by something else. So, the sorcerer's name in Fantasia spells what backwards? The sorcerer's name in Fantasia spells what backwards? Answer in the next couple of minutes on your bedside friend. This is
1: your friend by your bedside. 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

We Don't Talk About Bruno. Brilliant song from that brilliant film as well. This is Hospital Radio Ipswich. The sorcerer's name in Fantasia spells what backwards? It spells Disney. Wow, this is the Disney Hits with me, Stu, live on your bedside friend. We talk about how you may get the opportunity to ride Victoria and Albert as a volunteer in the Ipswich Hospital. Find out what I'm talking about in the next couple of minutes here on Hospital Radio.

0: Well, that is the quickest Disney song going. Yo ho ho, it's a pirate's life for me. It's from the ride at Disneyland Paris from the Pirates of the Caribbean. This is Hospital Radio. So that's kind of thrown me, but as a true professional, I have some stuff to talk about anyway here on the Disney Hits. But I said about how your chance to drive around the hospital. Well, how do you fancy driving Alberta and Victoria around the corridors of the Ipswich Hospital? Volunteers are needed for the buggy service, collecting patients from various pickup points. It's a valuable service for those who struggle with their mobility. Now, down the Ipswich corridors, they can be quite a walk. To volunteer, you should have a current and valid full UK driving licence with at least 5 years and available to cover shifts during the day from 9 till midday or 1 till 4, Monday to Friday. For more information, you need to go to this phone number of 01473 704473. That's 01473 704473, or email volunteers at snf.nhs.uk.
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0: The Siamese Cat song on Your Bedside Friends, the Disney Hits with me, Stu, playing some great songs. I've got a Cinderella song coming up in the next couple of minutes and a question for you. What are the names of Cinderella's sisters? What are the names of Cinderella's sisters? Find out what it is in the next couple of minutes.
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3: It happened on one of them zip-a-dee-doo-dah days. Now that's the kind of day when you can't open your mouth without a song jump right out of it. 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
2: It happens for paper and strings. You can have your own set of wings. With your feet on the ground, you're a bird in flight. With your fist holding tight,

Shall we fly a kite? Yes, the wind is always right, especially if you go over to the where the stadium is at Foxhall's. Lovely area. You've got a great lot of field to fly your kite. This is Stu, live on Hospital Radio Ipswich. It's the Disney hits, and we're playing some really good songs. So your chance to do the buggy service. We'll give you some more details on some more different groups that you can venture out when you get discharged in the next couple of minutes here, giving you more information live on your bedside, friends. So, the name of the Cinderella sisters, do you remember what they were called? They are Dizella and Anastasia. This is Bibbidi Bobbidi Boo from that classic film.

0: Wow, another one of those. So I'll tell you what, these Disney songs are fantastic, but God, they go quick. The Disney hits on Hospital Radio with me, Stu. So I mentioned different events and meetings that you can take place after you leave the Ipswich Hospital. Well, every Tuesday in the Memory Lane Cafe, the meeting place in Limerick Close in Ipswich down fire, and I think it's around near Asda, just off White House Road. For people living with dementia and their carers, for more information, give Tina a call on 07742 300 293. That's 07742 300 293. Your bedside friend.
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5: See, I seen all that too. 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I seen a needle that winked its eye. But I be done seen about everything when I see an elephant fly.
6: What you say, boy?
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1: And I just laughed and I thought I'd.

0: from Dumbo for When I See an Elephant Fly, the Disney hits with Stu. Hello, how you doing? It's brilliant songs for the 60 minutes, and we've been playing songs so far for about 30 minutes, and I've filled a brilliant charter of songs so far. If you fancy a song, there's loads of ways to get in contact. We have a request show every night of the week from 8 until 10, where you can have your request. 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Loads of ways to do it. Also, a chance to see our ward walkers as well. More great songs coming up in the next couple of minutes. And I want you to tell me, can you name all seven dwarfs? I'll play a song from them in the next couple of minutes here on Hospital Radio.
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April Shower from Bambi, your best old friend. And we are saying about the ways you can get into contact with us for our request show. You can also go on via our social medias. It's Hoss Radio at X, the new name for Twitter. And also we are on Facebook as well, Hospital Radio Ipswich on Twitter as well. So I mentioned asking you if you can name all seven dwarfs. Got a song from them literally in a couple of seconds also. We've got more mealtime support volunteers are needed. Give you details in the next couple of minutes. I can tell you that Doc, Grumpy, Happy, Sleepy, Bashful, Sneezy and Dopey are all the seven dwarfs. And this is the song from Snow White. This is Hi Ho, the Disney hits on Hospital Radio.

0: by Ho. Yes, brilliant song from Snow White and the Seven Dwarfs. My name's Stu. Just joining us is the Disney Hits on Hospital Radio. So, mealtime support volunteers are always needed to help help the patients who need additional support and encouragement during mealtimes. This role directly plays a part in assisting patients experience a faster recovery and enjoy better outcomes. Now, there's loads of shifts available from 11 a.m. to 1:30 or 4:30 to 6. If you'd like to make a difference to the patients within the Ipswich Hospital or the Aldborough or the Colchester Hospitals, volunteers at snf.nhs.uk. This is your bedside friend, continuing to play some great Disney hits here on Hospital Radio.
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3: Ella DeVille. That's it.

You Cruella de Vil, you bet our friend. The Disney hits with me, Stu, playing some great Disney songs. I'm going to ask you, what was the name of Belle's father in Beauty and the Beast? Find out in the next couple of minutes on You Bet Our Friend.

0: say a backwards, which is docious alley expiistic fragicali rufus, but that's going a bit too far, don't you think? So when the cat has got your tongue, there's no need for dismay. Just summon up this word and then you've got a lot to say. But better use it carefully or it could change your life.
1: For example?
0: Yes?
1: One night I said it to me girl, and now me girl's me wife. Oh, and a lovely thing she is too.
2: She's
3: supercalifragilisticexpialidocious. 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
2: Supercalifragilisticexpialidocious. And I'm not going to even spell it. Okay, maybe I will. IT. Your bedside friend, Hospital Radio, the Disney hits with me, Stu, continuing to play the songs for another, hang on, let's have a little look, another 14 minutes. So, what is this song from? I can tell you that Booty's dad was called Maurice, and this is Emma Watson from the Emma Thompson singing the song from the Emma Watson Beauty and the Beast film that came out a few years ago.

0: Now, if anybody actually knows me, I do love Beauty and the Beast, and I love that song. Also love the Angela Lansbury version as well. This is Hospital Radio. My name's Stu. It's the Disney hit, and we've been doing the Disney hits for the last 49 minutes. So 10 minutes of the show still to go. Your bedside friend continuing to play songs to make you feel good and speed your recovery. 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
1: Hakuna Matata. What a wonderful phrase.

0: Why, when he was a young warthog.
1: When I was a young warthog.
0: Very nice.
1: Thanks.
0: He found his aroma lacked a certain appeal. He could clear the savannah after every meal.
1: I'm a sensitive soul, though I seem thick-skinned. And it hurt that my friends never stood downwind. And oh, the shame!
2: He was a shame!
1: What a change in my name!
2: Oh, what's in a name?
1: And I got downhearted!
2: Can't you feel?
1: Every time that I...
0: Hey, Pumper, not in front of the kids.
1: Oh, sorry.

0: 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Now when you pick a pawpaw or a prickly pear, and you prick a raw paw, well, next time...
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4: From the Sky News Centre at Eads, hundreds of people dressed in black and some wearing balaclavas have been protesting by blocking roads in Dover. Some were heard shouting, "Stop the boats." They cleared away this afternoon, but earlier the congestion went back 4 miles, meaning around an extra hour on people's journeys. Reform UK is promising to raise the income tax threshold to £15,000 within 100 days of taking office. But during its conference in Birmingham, it's faced claims which have threatened to overshadow the event, that senior figures discuss disguising foreign funding for opinion polls. Nigel Farage insists Reform's broken no laws. Education spokeswoman Suella Braverman has been trying to move the conference on from the controversy.
5: Within the first 100 days of becoming Secretary of State for Education, I will scrap the cap on homegrown British doctors.
4: Vladimir Putin is held talks in Moscow with US envoy Steve Witkoff and Jared Kushner in the latest push to end the war in Ukraine. The two sides have agreed to stop striking each other's capital cities while discussions continue. A Lamborghini thought to be worth more than £200,000 has been seized by police in Essex. The force says it received multiple reports that it was being driven dangerously in Southend earlier. To sport, Manchester City are the only team with 3 wins from 3 in the Premier League after beating Coventry 1-0. Hull City missed the chance to do the same as they drew 0-0 with Aston Villa. Tottenham also had a goalless draw at Nottingham Forest. Rangers beat Motherwell by 1-0 in the Scottish Premiership. Manager Derek McInnes was a bit disappointed not to get more than the one goal though.
6: Real dominance in the opposition box restricted a very good Motherwell team to creating too much. But I thought in the main we dealt with that side it really well. Just annoyed and a bit frustrated we never added to the opening goal.
4: Elsewhere, Dundee United equalised late to draw 1-1 with Falkirk, and Aberdeen were held 0-0 by bottom club Kilmarnock. That's the latest. I'm Barry Weir.

Here we are. Come on in. The Soul Lounge is open for business for the next hour. Patrick with you on Hospital Radio Ipswich. You're very welcome. Make yourselves nice and comfy.

Oh, those were the days, my friend. We thought they'd never end. Party like it's 1999. Plenty of water under the bridge since then. Hope you're having a decent day. This is the Soul Lounge on Hospital Radio Ipswich. Online as well, hri.org.uk. Let's go for a night in New York with Elbow Bones and those Racketeers.

the fun from 40 years ago, Elbow Bones and the Racketeers. Wonderful big band era style group with Stephanie Fuller up front, Elbow Bones and the Racketeers. A night in New York. Well, it's a long way to go for just one night. Why don't we hop on down to Miami, where we'll probably find a sound machine with Gloria Estefan. Can't stay away from you.

Born Gloria Garcia in Havana, Cuba. Known to you and me as Gloria Estefan. She's shifted over 100 million copies of her records, including that one, Don't Wanna Lose You. Gloria Estefan, along with the Miami Sound Machine. Never been to Miami, but from what I understand, it's definitely a place in the sun. Like

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Stevie Wonder finding a place in the sun. That would be nice. 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A phone number too, 0300 303 4500. 0300 303 4500. Now, be honest with me. In the last few days, I've been having more piano practice, and this is where we are now. Coming along nicely, hmm?

Jackie Wilson on the Soul Lounge, and I get the sweetest feeling. Let's go back to the year when Ipswich thrashed Arsenal to win the FA Cup 1-0 at Wembley. 1978, Peter Tosh, you gotta walk, don't run, and don't look back.

100 miles? Wow. Peter Tosh, you gotta walk, don't look back. There he was with Mick Jagger. Peter Tosh, one of the original Wailers with Bob Marley. And at some point after he left the Wailers, Peter Tosh developed an interest in unicycles and became a unicycle rider, being able to ride forwards, backwards and hop. He often amused his audiences by riding onto the stage on his unicycle-free shows. That's showbiz. The Soul Lounge on Hospital Radio Ipswich.

Seal's version of a change is gonna come. Well, as long as it's a good change. Soul Lounge, Hospital Radio Ipswich. Sam Cooke sang that song too.

Cupid, Sam Cooke on the Soul Lounge from Hospital Radio Ipswich, online to hri.org.uk. We'll play that one for our welcome service volunteers here at Ipswich Hospital. They are amongst the most visible volunteers in the building and get involved in much more than pointing folk in the right direction, from finding lost relatives in the car park, helping patients with wheelchairs. No day is like the other. If you think you can help to guide patients through the hospital, contact volunteers at esneft.nhs.uk. Esneft, that's ESNEFT for the East Suffolk North Essex Foundation Trust. Volunteers at esneft.nhs.uk. They'd love to hear from you. Let's roll back the clock. Lots of rolling involved. We've got to go back to the 60s. Nutbush City Limits. Ike and Tina Turner.

Motown Goals, Marvin Gaye, Tammy Terrell, Ain't Nothing Like the Real Thing. And whilst I was digging for gold in that there Hospital Radio Ipswich Record Library, I came up with this from Perry Arlott Reed, better known as Pebbles. Big hit, 1987. Out of nowhere, she was in the top 10 with Girlfriend.

Perry Pebbles Reed. Out of Oakland, California. There she was in the 80s, girlfriend. And as far as she's concerned now, she's based in Atlanta as a minister known as Sister Perry. Let's go back to the 70s on the Soul Lounge from Hospital Radio Ipswich. First choice on the way after Feel the Need in Me. Classic from way back. 'Tis the Detroit Emeralds.

memories galore, 1970s, disco classics, Detroit Emeralds, Feel the Need in Me, and First Choice, Calling All Cars, Be on the Lookout for Dangerous Dan. This man is wanted by the FBI, 10-4. First Choice, and one of those classic Philly sounds that came to our dance floors. Maybe you were throwing some shapes at Tracy's, or the First Floor Club to that. Maybe the Chev Club. Now we are going back a bit. Tis the Soul Lounge on Hospital Radio Ipswich. And the 3 degrees. And that sentimental old question.

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beautiful voice of John Roger Stevens, born in Springfield, Ohio, in 1978. 40 years before, born in Shelby, Mississippi, into the wonderfully talented Franklin family, was Irma.

Irma Franklin, Take a Little Piece of My Heart. And that's it for this edition of the Soul Lounge. Better puff up the cushions and sort the lounge out and make it ready for next time. Thanks for popping in. Glad you could. And we'll finish with this classic from Otis Redding and My Girl. Take good care.

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3: From the Sky News Centre at 9, Vladimir Putin's held talks in Moscow with US envoy Steve Witkoff and Jared Kushner in the latest push to end the war in Ukraine. The two sides have agreed to stop striking each other's capital cities while discussions continue this weekend. Steve Witkoff had this to say to the Russian leader earlier.
4: I want to thank you for endorsing the no-shoot policy in Kiev and in Moscow for these 3 days that allowed us to be able to come here in a safe manner.
3: The American team travels to Ukraine tomorrow. Ministers have condemned the behaviour of demonstrators dressed in black and wearing balaclavas who caused major disruption by blocking roads at the port of Dover. They shouted, "Whose streets are streets?" earlier. Kent police confirmed no arrests were made. Reform UK's Robert Jenrick has called the Chancellor the biggest fraud in the Cabinet. He claims John Healey sold out his principles on defence spending, which saw him resign from Sir Keir Starmer's government in order to get a promotion. Jaguar Land Rover's revealed it's cutting jobs. The car manufacturer, which is owned by Indian firm Tata Motors, is opening a voluntary redundancy scheme. To sport and football, Manchester City kept up their 100% record by beating Coventry by a goal to nil to top the Premier League table this evening. Erling Haaland scored the only goal of the game. Crystal Palace got their first win under Pierre Sarge as they recovered to beat Fulham 3-2 in the Premier League. Palace were 2-1 down at half-time.
5: It's a good result, but to be honest, our first half was not at the level that we expected, and we did better not only in the play but in the month. Have a second life, if we can say that. It was really important for the team because we need.
3: Elsewhere in today's football, well, right now actually, St Mirren are leading 1-0 against Celtic at half-time and would move to the top of the Scottish Premiership if it stays like that. Rangers beat Motherwell by a goal to nil earlier. That's the latest. I'm Barry Weir.

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It's a Saturday evening and we're entertaining you with some of the best of our music collection. Don't forget, though, that we've got Night Moods coming up at 10 o'clock. Music for the late hour.

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Don't forget, programmes through the night will relax and soothe you into Sunday. When we get to the morning, a couple of breakfast shows just to draw your attention to. At 6 o'clock, Mark Healy, and then the Sunday Late Breakfast will be with Rick Double just after the 8 o'clock news. Here at Hospital Radio Ipswich, we have the best music collection in Suffolk. Who says that? I do. Who am I? 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The Library on Bedside Channel Radio, just after the 10 o'clock news.

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Don't forget Night Moods coming up after the news at 10 o'clock. And if you fancy your choice on Bedside Channel Radio, all you've got to do is get in touch with us. 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Our number is 01473 704 666.

0: 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I'm Mike Bug, and every evening I play an hour of jazz music, mixing New Orleans traditional jazz with modern cool jazz, big band music, and songs from the great jazz singers, both past and present. 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
3: From the Sky News Centre at 10. Talks between Vladimir Putin and two of Donald Trump's envoys have concluded. Steve Witkoff and Kushner left the Kremlin around 3 hours after arriving. Mr. Putin told them contact between Russia and the US has always been beneficial. However, our Russian correspondent, Ivor Bennett, isn't convinced there'll be substantial progress just yet.
4: Vladimir Putin is still demanding all of the Donbass region in any peace deal, including territory his forces haven't yet taken. For Ukraine, though, that is a red line they will not cross. Zelensky does not want to surrender territory that has cost him and his country so much to defend.
3: They are expected to head to Kyiv tomorrow. Ministers have condemned hundreds of protesters who blocked access to the port of Dover for hours this morning. The demonstrators, dressed in black and wearing masks, shouted "Stop the boats" as they obstructed traffic. A murder investigation's underway after a man in his 30s was found dead at a home in South London. Police believe it was an isolated incident on Friday morning in Lambeth. Reform UK is promising to raise the income tax personal allowance to £15,000 if elected to government. Treasury spokesperson Robert Jenrick announced the proposal as the party tries to move on from allegations about its finances. In sport, Manchester City continued their winning start to the Premier League season with a 1-0 victory at home to newly promoted Coventry. Boss Enzo Maresca says it wasn't pretty, but that's okay.
5: Not all the wins, they're going to be nice. Sometimes you need this kind of games because 9 of 10. We finished conceding goal, you know, set pieces throwing. It's always complicated because we kept them alive first half. I think we could have scored one or two more goals, but happy with the win.
3: Tottenham remain without a win following a goalless draw at Nottingham Forest, while Crystal Palace came from behind to get past Fulham 3-2. Meanwhile, in the Scottish Premiership, leaders Celtic came from behind to win 2-1 at second place St Mirren. Rangers beat Motherwell 1-0. That's the latest. I'm AJ Walsh.

The Windmills of Your Mind. Alison Moyet's own take on that song, which was composed by Michel Legrand and featured in the film The Thomas Crown Affair. This is Night Moods. I'm Tim Ward. You won't hear an awful lot from me. What you will hear is a great variety in late night, easy listening to soothe you into these late hours with some of the best that our record library has to provide. And along the way, I'm going to dip into the memory banks for when I used to do Night Moods many, many years ago, mainly in the 80s and 90s. And I used to have a thing called Night Moods Gold. So I'll select some of the Night Moods Golds as well tonight, if I can remember them. There were so many. So you're in for a treat. It's as simple as that. Alison Moyet, then, first off. And now a young man who's making his name as an R&B artist on the other side of the Atlantic. This is Robin Thicke.

from an American to a Canadian who is immensely popular these days. Here is Michael Bublé, That's All.

Isn't that absolutely wonderful? I'd be an angel, a fine and timely return to form for Randy Crawford.

You're listening to Night Moods on Hospital Radio Ipswich. I'm Tim Ward. I'm here with you playing some really, really good late night, relaxing, soothing, loving music. Some of them may even prompt a tear. And if you've had children of your own and they've flown the nest, then the next two songs are for you. Listen to the lyrics really closely.

Susan K. Bogus, otherwise known as Susie Bogus, and before that, Harry Chapin. Both of them talking about the pain of bringing out a family and not spending enough time with them, and then finding it hard to let go. This is Night Moods, and I'm enjoying myself. I hope you are. I hope this is able to soothe you, to relax you. By the way, that last one, that was classic Night Moods Gold. This next one, though, is, in a grand scheme of things, relatively new. Although, believe it or not, it was 2003 when David Sneddon won the Fame Academy and had a huge, huge hit with this called Stop Living the Lie. He's then gone on to write and produce music for other people, but this was his big moment.

A while back, I spent some time in Canada, and the radio stations out there love that style of American rock music. Rock tinged with a touch of soul. Dan Hill, do you remember him? Sometimes When We Touch, Dan Hill and Vonda Shepherd, Can't We Try? And then before that, a lady called Sarah Connor, otherwise known as Sarah Terenzi. She's got a number of pseudonyms, but her real name is Sarah Terenzi. She records under the title Sarah Connor, and from 2001, her big hit From Sarah With Love. She's a German-American lady and has had big hits on mainland Europe, not so well known over here. Until now, of course, as she's made Night Moods, which is what you're listening to. I'm Tim Ward, and this is Hospital Radio Ipswich. Your bedside friend playing the best in late-night easy listening.

Night Moods playing the music of Joseph Raymond Conniff, otherwise known as Ray Conniff, who recorded over 80 albums in his lifetime with his 25 Ray Conniff singers. And that was For All We Know. And For All We Know, that could have been Harry by Catherine Howe, a radio hit in the 1970s and really lost ever since then, but I tell you what, it's buried away in our library, and it was a real, real selection of Night Moods Gold tonight on Hospital Radio Ipswich.

Ruby Turner's strong vocals, together with the orchestral arrangement from Jules Holland, I Went By. Well, that hour went by, well, almost. This has been Night Moods with Tim Ward, and this is going to be Boz Scaggs with his own composition, which was later a big hit for Rita Coolidge. I think you'll know the song.

0: 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Thank you for listening to my choice of Night Moods. 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
4: From the Sky News Centre at 11. Vladimir Putin's held talks in Moscow with US envoys Steve Witkoff and Jared Kushner in the latest push to end the war in Ukraine. The two sides have agreed to stop striking each other's capital cities, Moscow and Kyiv. Steve Witkoff had this to say to the Russian leader.
5: I want to thank you for endorsing the no-shoot policy in Kyiv and in Moscow for these 3 days that allowed us to be able to come here in a safe manner.
4: The American team travels to Ukraine tomorrow. Masked protesters have cleared away after blocking roads and causing delays on several major routes around the port of Dover. Dozens of people in black clothes and balaclavas were heard shouting, "Stop the boats." No one was arrested. A grass fire near a train track in the London Paddington area has caused major travel disruption this evening. Services to Heathrow Airport have been cancelled and passengers are being advised to leave extra time for their journeys. It's reported a 64-year-old woman's been found alive in the debris of her buried home 10 days after devastating floods in Nepal. A wall of ice, rock and mud tore through the valley, killing more than 1,300 people and leaving over 5,500 missing. In sport, Manchester City are currently the only Premier League side with 3 wins from their opening 3 matches following a 1-0 victory over Coventry. Tottenham were held 0-0 by Nottingham Forest. Celtic extended their lead at the top of the Scottish Premiership to 5 points with a 2-1 win at second place St Mirren. Manager Martin O'Neill says it was a tough test they expected.
6: We created some chances in the game, but even so, there was I didn't feel any phenomenal fluency about us. But we really dug it out at the end, you know. Coming from the goal behind against a team who are in really brilliant form.
4: Old firm rivals Rangers made it 3 league victories in a row by getting past Motherwell 1-0. Dundee United equalised late to draw 1-1 with Falkirk. That's the latest. I'm AJ Walsh.

One month ago today, I was happy as a lark. But now I go for walks, to the movies, maybe to the park. I have a seat on the same old bench to watch the children play. You know, tomorrow is their future. But for me, just another day. They all gather around me. They seem to know my name. We laugh, tell a few jokes, but it still doesn't ease my pain. I know I can't hide from a memory, though day after day I've tried. I keep saying she'll be back, but today again.

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3: From the Sky News Centre at midnight, Vladimir Putin has met US envoys Steve Witkoff and Jared Kushner in Moscow for talks on ending the war in Ukraine. The Kremlin commented on the visit, saying a series of ideas for a peace settlement were formulated. Masked protesters have cleared away after blocking roads and causing delays on several major routes around the port of Dover. Dozens of people in black clothes and balaclavas were heard shouting, "Stop the boats." Tory councillor Chris Vinson is from Dover District Council.
4: There are better ways to make those points, better legal, organised ways to make points that transact a political debate about migration in this country. And I really hope we don't see scenes like this in Dover again.
3: No one was arrested. A murder investigation's underway after a man in his 30s was found dead at a home in South London. Police believe it was an isolated incident on Friday morning in Lambeth. Reform UK is promising to raise the income tax personal allowance to £15,000 if elected to government. Treasury spokesperson Robert Jenrick announced the proposal as the party tries to move on from allegations about its finances. Jaguar Land Rover is opening a voluntary redundancy programme for salaried and management staff. The carmaker says it's part of plans to save around £1.7 billion over the next 2 years. In sport, Manchester City continued their winning start to the Premier League season with a 1-0 victory at home to newly promoted Coventry. Boss Enzo Maresca says it wasn't pretty, but that's okay.
5: Not all the wins, they're going to be nice. Sometimes you need this kind of games because 9 of 10. We finished conceding goal. You know, set pieces, throwing, it's always complicated because we kept them alive first half. I think we could have scored one or two more goals, but happy with the win.
3: Elsewhere in the Premier League, Tottenham remain without a win following a goalless draw at Nottingham Forest, while Crystal Palace came from behind to get past Fulham 3-2. In the Scottish Premiership, Celtic extended their lead at the top to 5 points with a 2-1 win at St Mirren. That's the latest. I'm AJ Walsh.

Welcome to Midnight Classics. My name is John Alderton. I hope you'll stay with me for the next hour. I've chosen some nice soothing music for this midnight hour. We begin with music by Elgar. This is the third movement from his cello concerto in E minor with Jacqueline Dupre and Daniel Barenboim conducting the Chicago Symphony Orchestra.

Jacqueline Dupre was the soloist there in that third movement from Elgar's Cello Concerto in E minor. Daniel Barenboim was conducting the Chicago Symphony Orchestra. The Italian composer Tommaso Albanini lived between 1671 and 1751, and by far his most favourite composition is his Adagio, Albanini's Adagio, it's known as. But there's some dispute about whether he actually composed it or not. Certainly the version we're going to hear was made by Remo Giazzotto around the year 1910. So was it Riosotto? Was it Albanini? I don't know. But enjoy the music, anyhow. Played for us by the Halle Orchestra, conducted by Maurice Handford.

Well, was that Tommaso Albanini, who lived between 1671 and 1750, or the musicologist Remo Giosotto, who lived around the year 1910 when he made this arrangement? Actually, what happened, the manuscript was found in a bombed-out library in Dresden, and Giosotti completed the arrangement we hear today, and apparently this contains as much of his own work as that of Albanini. Anyhow, I can tell you the organist was Ronald Frost, the violinist was Martin Milner, and the Halle Orchestra conducted by Maurice Handford. Music by Mozart follows, two movements from his final piano concerto. Not virtuoso stuff. In fact, the first of the ones we're going to hear could be played by anybody of grade 4 standard, and the finale, anybody of around grade 8. On this CD, the piano soloist is the German pianist Wilhelm Kempf, with the Berlin Philharmonic Orchestra, conducted by Ferdinand Leitner.

The second and third movements from Mozart's Piano Concerto No. 27 in B-flat major. The soloist was Wilhelm Kempf with the Berlin Philharmonic Orchestra, conducted by Ferdinand Leitner. Music by Rachmaninoff follows from his second symphony. Here is the third movement, played by the BBC National Orchestra of Wales, conducted by Tadaaki Otaka.

the third movement from Rachmaninoff's Second Symphony, played by the BBC National Orchestra of Wales, conducted by Tadaaki Otaka. We follow that with the very popular Canon by Johann Pachelbel, a composer who was born in 1653 and lived until 1706. The original version is for two violins, cello and harpsichord continuo. We're going to hear an arrangement of it by Max Seifert, and it's played for us by the Berlin Philharmonic Orchestra with Herbert von Karajan conducting.

Music by Johann Pachelbel. That was his canon, played for us by the Berlin Philharmonic Orchestra with Herbert von Karajan conducting. Well, it's almost time for the news, and to take us up to news, here's a little bit more from Tommaso Albanini.

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3: From the Sky News Centre at 1. Vladimir Putin has met US envoys Steve Witkoff and Jared Kushner in Moscow for talks on ending the war in Ukraine. The Russian president said contact between Moscow and Washington was always useful. Mr. Witkoff thanked him for a ceasefire during the US delegation's visit. Former United States ambassador to Ukraine, William Taylor, says some feel the pair's involvement so far has been one-sided.
4: These two American negotiators, Steve Witkoff and Jared Kushner, have been to Moscow many times. Indeed, they have taken Moscow's ideas and incorporated them into peace ideas, peace proposals, plans. They have never been to Kyiv.
3: They are expected to visit the Ukrainian capital today. There are questions about the police's ability to monitor activity following a protest involving hundreds of masked people. They blocked roads on major routes around the port of Dover yesterday, causing travel disruption. The US military claims to have destroyed or disabled three Iranian oil tankers after Tehran's forces fired missiles towards two warships. The United States says the tankers it hit were used to help fund Iran's Revolutionary Guard. Nearly 34,000 tooth extractions administered among children in England last year were due to severe tooth decay. 600,000 school pupils are being targeted with teeth cleaning lessons. In sport, Manchester City are currently the only Premier League side with three wins from their opening three matches following a 1-0 victory over Coventry. Tottenham were held 0-0 by Nottingham Forest. Celtic extended their lead at the top of the Scottish Premiership to 5 points with a 2-1 win at St Mirren. Manager